0: 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Not a music panel member, less than 5 minutes to join, and you could be $1,000 richer. River949.com. Ilya, this morning, next 15 minutes, 94 minutes non-stop music continues. We'll keep it in the Commonwealth. Birmingham's Fine Young Cannibals, Scotland's Delamitri. So what do you do when a tape crosses your table and you're one of the biggest rock stars in the world?
1: I was intrigued by this strange voice. I had a listen and I thought I should try and do something. We were making Pink Floyd, that is, we're making the Wish You Were Here album, and I think we had the record company people down at Abbey Road in number 3, and I said to them, do you want to hear something I've got? And they said sure, so we found another one. I played it to them, The Man with the Child in His Eyes, and they said, yeah, thank you, we'll have it.
0: That lady was Kate Bush, 58 today. Happy birthday, River.

0: tomorrow morning from 9, we pack away all the new stuff and roll out 94 minutes of flashbacks on River and iHeart. G'day there, it's Ilya. Now, Campo was feeling a bit under the weather this morning and he was putting the call out for your remedies.
1: Anyway, right. John's in Lowood. G'day, John. How are you going?
2: Yeah, not bad, mate. Yourself?
1: Yeah, well, mate, what's the remedy?
3: Well, now, he's all right at the minute, but yeah, anyway.
2: Yeah, as long as the finger was clean when you put it down the throat.
1: It was. Thank you, John.
2: Well, I thought I'd better mention that part because maybe you didn't think about that.
1: No.
2: Anyway,
3: maybe not.
2: I'll talk about remedies. As a kid, and I was always a very clumsy child, my mother used to use a product called Gentian Violet.
1: Yes, my mother used to use it.
2: Yeah, you slap it on anything, you know, it'll bloody heal it up before you even realise that you'd actually had hurt yourself. But, your legs look very nice and blue.
3: Yes.
0: Good on you, John. Marnie and Campo, back tomorrow morning when you wake up. Next 15. I want to say I wish that you never left. Oh, but instead I only wish you the best. Lewis Capaldi and Womack and Womack.
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0: Here's a great way to kick off your weekends, the Lockyer Valley Foodie Fiesta Night Market. That sounds amazing. And what about this? The Springfields Witches Market, Saturday, midday to 6, great location, Rebel Domain. If it's live and local, you know it's on River. Heading straight to the newsroom, a nail in the coffin for the 16 cent excise cuts beyond the weekend and interest rates tipped to remain on hold. Details on the way next 15 minutes. Brand new Taylor Swift, and I'll give you the 5K key song you need.
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17: In Woodridge, got a crash, Bruce Road near North Road, and also got roadworks for Rosewood Marburg Road through Rosewood and Tallagalla, and for the Warrego Highway through Carolee and also through Riverview. Still got delays for Queen Street northbound and Alice Street through Goodna, Mount Lindsay Highway northbound and Green Road through Boronia Heights, and not too bad at this stage for the Cunningham Highway through Willowbank and Mudapilly, Brisbane Valley Highway travelling well through Fernvale and Wivenhoe Pocket. 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If you spot anything on the roads, give us a call on 38131949. Glenall Grove, another check in an hour on River 949.
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8: Hi, Harrison Preve here. Federal MP Luke Gosling has reportedly been arrested over an alleged assault in the NT. According to the ABC, the member for Solomon is accused of assaulting Northern Territory Administrator David Connolly at a community event earlier this month. The Labor MP arrested this morning and remains in custody. Australia's eSafety Commissioner has launched legal action against Telegram, accusing the messaging app of failing to remove extremist content. The platform facing penalties of up to $54 million for alleged breaches of anti-terror rules. The Indigenous Australians Minister is calling on a renewed effort to meet closing the gap targets. Just one of the 19 has been met, with early childhood education enrolments hitting 95%. Malindiri McCarthy has told the ABC, "We need to go harder."
9: My meetings, which I'll have with the Indigenous Affairs Ministers next week, this will be certainly high on the agenda. We must ensure across the country that Aboriginal community control organisations are very much in control and supported.
8: Overseas, where the death toll from an earthquake in Japan's risen to at least 13, many people remain trapped in a shopping centre that collapsed. And Sydney will become the front line of early Alzheimer's detection, an Australian first blood test that can identify the disease 20 years before symptoms appear, has reportedly been developed.
5: Experience the next level at Brothers, built on community, proudly Ipswich.
1: River 949, your sport now.
8: An emotional Corey Jensen announcing his retirement from NRL at the age of 32. The Broncos prop has been forced to call time on his career early due to complications from blood clots. He says he's heartbroken to be hanging up the boots.
11: This obviously isn't how I imagined my playing career would come to an end, but after receiving medical advice and speaking with a specialist, it's become clear it's no longer safe for me to continue playing rugby league. It's been incredibly difficult to come to terms with, but my health and my family's future has to come first.
8: And Jack Martin returns for Geelong to face Collingwood to kickstart round 21 of the AFL, while Paddy Dangerfield is being managed.
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1: River 949 weather.
20: Beautiful looking Thursday, 23 the top today, dropping down to 5. Friday, partly cloudy, 23. A possible shower, just a couple of mil in your Saturday forecast, and then Sunday, partly cloudy, 22 degrees. Withcott 14, Brightview 20, Winston Glades 19.
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20: So what does a 5K key song sound like? Like this. Maybe you could head to Barbados or wherever you want to go. $5,000 could be yours with Hinksy tomorrow. G'day there, it's Ilya. As soon as you hear that song, be my random caller, 38131949. The key to your next home could be closer than you think. Thanks to Steve and the team at NGU Real Estate Ipswich. And we'll play that song before midday. Next 15, brand new Taylor Swift. A big milestone for you too. Steve Winwood, River 949.

0: Let us know what you think of the latest Taylor Swift song. $1,000 tax bonus could be yours. 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River949.com. G'day there, it's Ilya. So what's the best advice this next band ever got from the boss?
1: I remember Bruce saying to us, sitting us down, and I asked him for his best advice, and he said, don't do television.
0: I don't think it really mattered. On this day, 2011, U2 wrapped up their 360 tour in Canada. They made, you ready for this? $735 million. Ripper.

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0: 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George Ezra, and the 5K key song is this. 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
2: Rachel from Forest Hill, $5,000. 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

0: Inksy has your next 5K key song straight after one and is giving away the cash tomorrow, $5,000. Thanks to our mates at Angie Real Estate Ipswich. Heading straight to the River Newsroom, interest rates tip to stay on hold and a new veterans and family support hub has opened in West Ipswich. At 10 from then, not too far away. So what do the presidents of the USA have in common with the Pointer Sisters? Grab your lunch, have a think about it. I'll explain shortly. It's Rivers, 10 from then.
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17: In Callum Vale, got a crash for Buttersed Road northbound around Kamaruka Street. Two breakdowns on the Logan Motorway at Woogaroo Street, Forest Lake. One eastbound, one westbound. And also got some issues with some debris in Logan Home and one southbound at the on-ramp from the Logan Motorway. Today only, get $1,000 off the Samsung 55-inch S90H OLED TV. Smashed to 1676. That's $1,000 off today only at JB Hi-Fi. If you spot anything on the roads, give us a call on 38131949. Glenall Grove, another check in an hour on River 949.
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18: Hi, Harrison Freeve. Federal Labor MP Luke Gosling faces an alleged assault charge following his arrest in Darwin this morning. The member for Solomon accused of assaulting NT Administrator David Connolly earlier this month. Anthony Albanese has killed off hopes the fuel excise cut will be extended, confirming the 16 cent per litre discount will end Sunday. With tensions rising again in the Middle East, the PM's told the ABC the focus is now on fuel supply.
19: And we have more fuel in Australia today than we had in February 28. That's a result of the relationships that were built around the world, but also the work that we've done with the private sector.
18: The deadly H5 bird flu has reached another state, Victoria declaring its first case. Authorities have confirmed the detection in a Greater Crested Tern near Portland on the southwest. Further testing underway to formally confirm the result. A Queensland man is awaiting trial in Syria on premeditated murder charges, which carry the death penalty. Patrick Stevenson accused of shooting dead another Australian man in Syria on New Year's Eve last year. The 20-year-old's been in jail for the past 7 months. Federal government confirming they're assisting the families of both men involved. And briefly, a Closing the Gap snapshot reveals Indigenous children are spending an average of 2 months in unsentenced detention.
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18: To sport, where it's been raining gold at the Commonwealth Games in Glasgow. Our reporter Sally Pearson has the highlights.
20: Australia wins 7 gold on the final day of the swimming. Meg Harris taking out the 50-metre freestyle final. Kyle Chalmers and Ben Armbrister tie in the 50-metre freestyle final. Lucky Patterson wins the 100-metre freestyle S9 category. Sam Short won another gold in the 1500-metre final. And the men's and women's take out the 4x100-metre medley relay final. And Eileen Chikumatana wins the weightlifting 86-kilogram category. And Australia win the men's and women's 3-on-3 basketball and the men's 3-on-3 wheelchair basketball.
18: And that's latest in news and sport.
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1: River 949. Weather.
0: Looking good for the rest of Thursday. Sunny, 23. We should get there. Partly cloudy for your Friday, down to 5, 23. No showers into the weekend. We could see a possible shower Saturday. Just a couple of mil. 6 degrees start, 22. 22 Sunday, just partly cloudy. And back to work Monday, looking partly cloudy. Down to 6 and 23. 21 degrees in Fernvale and Bavale. Toowoomba, 16.
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0: Earlier this afternoon, when it comes to being frugal, all you need for a band is bass, drums, guitar, and someone willing to do vocals.
23: But I do distinctly remember watching the MTV Music Awards in 92 or 3 or something, and watching all the grunge bands getting the awards and stuff, and thinking, you know, that's great. I love these bands, but I wonder if we could lighten things up a little.
0: We call them terrific trios. California's Green Day, The Police, The Pointer Sisters, and the Presidents of the USA. Rivers, 10 from them. Love's-

0: you could forget the PM, Hugh Grant, dancing through 10 Downing Street in Love Actually, River 9.9's 10 from then. 10 terrific trios. Ilya, this afternoon, you know you've done all right when you've made it into the Simpsons movie.
1: All right, well, thanks a lot for coming. We've been playing for 3.5 hours. Now we'd like just a minute of your time to say something about the environment.

0: 10 terrific trios, or should that be one biffing trio? The Police, River 9.9's 10 from then. G'day there, it's Ilya. Now, this next band didn't start out terrific.
1: Came down this place in Alvin, Texas. We're expecting whatever, hoping for a sellout, be happy if it's half full. This place had a stage and it had curtains, and we're behind the curtain.
2: And when the curtains opened, there was one guy.
1: And he's looking around like, hey, I'm in the wrong place. And he's turned around, started to leave, and we're on the microphone. We go, wait, whoa, wait a minute. Stick around. We're going to play the whole show for you. He didn't know what to do. He just stood out there. We played about an hour.
2: We took a break, went out and kind of motioned to the guy and bought him a Coke.
1: Yeah, we bought him a Coke because we were thankful he stuck around.
0: That band was ZZ Top. And the Brothers Gift. It's Rivers, 10 from then.
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0: BG's 10, terrific trios. River 9.9's 10 from then, from Crib Island to Portland, Oregon, and one of the biggest songs of the 90s.
1: If you're a 90s kid, you know that song. I love staccato riffs. 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And finally, we're like a half hour into working on the song, and I'm like, dudes, let's just do it like the song. I'll cue you when I think you should come in. 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
3: 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Ah, beautiful.
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0: 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Hey, what's up? It's Martin Garrix.
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0: Not good news from motorists. Albo has killed off any hope the 16-cent fuel excise cut will continue. That'll end on the weekend. And the deadly bird flu virus has spread to another state. Details on the way as we head to the River Newsroom. Hinksy standing by with a massive song from The Boss, new Alex Warren, and the 5K key song you need.
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13: River 949 traffic.
14: Fairly busy outside the Riverlink Shopping Centre and also Trumpy Bridge southbound into town. About a few minutes delay there. Brisbane Road outbound's all good. No delays on the Ipswich and Logan motorways. If you're heading on down the Gold Coast, M1 flowing nicely. So to the Centenary Highway to Jindalee into Brisbane. Cunningham Highway, not a drama there. No delays also heading to Toowoomba on the Warrego Highway in Toowoomba. No major delays around town. If you're heading out through Oakey and Dalby, got slight delays for Kingsthorpe with roadworks. 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If you spot anything on the roads, give us a call on 381 31949. It's Bodez. Another update next hour on River 949.
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18: Hey, I'm Brooke Seychelle. The PM says Pauline Hanson's push to strengthen counter-terrorism laws would go against the Constitution. The One Nation leader wants to tighten current legislation to block ISIS fighters from coming home. Anthony Albanese has told the ABC many of these people are Aussie citizens.
19: Citizenship does bring certain rights under the Constitution, and we will do everything we can within the law, though, and we'll also provide no support for any of these people to return to Australia.
18: The communications watchdog has announced it is suing Optus over last year's network outage. ACMA alleges Optus breached two legal obligations more than 1,000 times, including ensuring customers could call emergency services. Victoria has recorded its first case of the H5 bird flu following a detection in the state southwest. Authorities confirmed the greater crested tern has been sent for further genetic testing in Geelong. Overseas, the U.S. has launched new strikes on Iran after an attempted surprise attack on American troops in the Middle East. Four ballistic missiles were intercepted by U.S. forces yesterday. Explosions have been heard in several parts of southern Iran today, just hours after Donald Trump warned they would be hit hard. And Irish musician and actor Glenn Hansard has died following a motorcycle crash. The 56-year-old, who won a Best Original Song Oscar and was lead singer for rock group The Frames, died in the single-vehicle crash west of Dublin.
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18: In sport, Collingwood and Geelong will battle in a huge clash at the MCG tonight to kick off round 21 of the AFL. The Cats are without Patrick Dangerfield, who hurt his hip last week. Jordan Dugui remains in doubt for the Pies after dealing with illness all week. And round 22 of the NRL kicks off tonight with a blockbuster clash between the Roosters and the Cowboys. The Roosters will be looking to notch up 6 wins on the trot when they hit the paddock in Townsville, having won 4 from 4 there. That's the latest in news and sport.
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22: Beautiful sunny afternoon. Tomorrow, partly cloudy with 5 to 23. But Saturday, we may see a shower, 6 to 22. Then Sunday, partly cloudy with 7 to 22.
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9: Fairly busy outside the Riverlink Shopping Centre and also Trumpy Bridge southbound into town. About a few minutes delay there. Brisbane Road outbound's all good. No delays on the Ipswich and Logan motorways. If you're heading on down the Gold Coast, M1 flowing nicely. So to the Centenary Highway to Jindalee into Brisbane. Cunningham Highway, not a drama there. No delays also heading to Toowoomba on the Warrego Highway in Toowoomba. No major delays around town. If you're heading out through Oakey and Dalby, got slight delays for Kingsthorpe with roadworks. 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It's Bo Desert. Another update next hour on River 949.
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4: 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We have another chance at 3 o'clock this arvo, then tomorrow is the day here at River 949. Oh, favourite song from Pink Floyd. And Mumford & Sons on the way.
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0: It is your live and local drive home at River Nile Foot Home with Inks. It looks like Optus is being sued. We'll get details on that with the news on the way. And then the best music variety for the afternoon, Tal Bachman, Sam Fender with Olivia Dean, and the band that was once known as The Flowers, but then changed their name to one we know and love. Coming up at River.
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0: River 949 traffic.
12: Still some very heavy traffic southbound over the Trumpy Bridge into the city. About a 5 minute delay along there. Brisbane Road starting to pick up through Bundamba and Bouvale. Queen Street good and busy up to the motorway. No delays on the Ipswich motorway. Logan motorway is getting delays now. Building Heathwood through Parkinson. Centenary Highway to Gingerley Bridge into Brisbane City. Nice and clear. No delays for the Cunningham Highway. Warrego between Ipswich and Toowoomba. Looking quite good. James Street busy but moving well. So to Ruthven up through North Toowoomba. And delays on the Warrego Kingsthorpe with roadworks. If you're in an accident that contacts a power pole, wires or pillar box, stay in the vehicle. 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If you spot anything on the roads, give us a call on 381 31949. It's Bay Desert. Another update next hour on River 949.
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13: Hey, I'm Brooke Seychelle. Interest rates are tipped to remain on hold after better-than-expected monthly inflation figures. Headline inflation cooled to 3.8% in the 12 months to June. Finance Minister Katie Gallagher welcoming the news on Nine this morning.
14: It was encouraging data out yesterday. Very encouraging to see that inflation's coming down in a headline sense in a monthly and quarterly terms, and it'll be up to the Reserve Bank Board, but this was encouraging news yesterday.
13: Federal MP Luke Gosling has reportedly been arrested over an alleged assault in the NT. According to the ABC, the member for Solomon is accused of assaulting Northern Territory Administrator David Connolly at a community event earlier this month. The Labor MP remains in custody. Optus could face record penalties over last year's 000 outage. ACMA has launched federal court action, alleging the telco breached emergency call obligations more than 1,000 times when hundreds of 000 calls failed to connect during the September 2025 outage. Telecommunications expert Dr. Mark Gregory has told the ABC it's an important step.
15: Because it will provide the opportunity for the courts to take action over the breaches to the regulations.
13: And K-pop group BTS have bowed out of this year's Grammys after the Recording Academy introduced a new Best Asian Pop Performance category. The group members taking to social media to say they hope their music can be celebrated rather than being divided by region or language.
1: Elders Real Estate Ipswich. Residential sales and property management. There's an Elders for that. River 949, your sport now.
13: In sport, Carlton's interim coach Josh Fraser is considering pitching for the full-time job. He's been given a week by the Blues to decide if he wants to bid for the position. Fraser says he's already learned a lot.
16: So you're exposed to a large number of things, but the reality is you're not exposed to everything, and I'm aware of that. But I've also feel like over the course of my coaching journey, I've had some great opportunities and experience that are a little bit unique as well.
13: And Queensland have signed Aussie spinner Adam Zampa for the upcoming domestic cricket season. That's the latest in news and sport.
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1: River 949, weather.
19: Definitely felt cold this morning, down to 0.4 degrees. Felt it? So did my dog. Thankfully, it's up to 22 at the moment, staying sunny for the afternoon, partly cloudy for the last day of July tomorrow with 5 to 23. Saturday, the 1st of August, possible shower, 6 to 22 degrees with the best music variety this afternoon. Ice House, a song about something that Superman doesn't like, coming up as well at River 949.
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16: River 949 traffic.
3: Still some very heavy traffic southbound over the Trumpy Bridge into the city. About a 5 minute delay along there. Brisbane Road starting to pick up through Bundamba and Bouvale. Queen Street good and busy up to the motorway. No delays on the Ipswich motorway. Logan motorway is getting delays now. Building Heathwood through Parkinson. Centenary Highway to Gingerley Bridge into Brisbane City. Nice and clear. No delays for the Cunningham Highway. Warrego between Ipswich and Toowoomba. Looking quite good. James Street busy but moving well. So to Ruthven up through North Toowoomba. And delays on the Warrego Kingsthorpe with roadworks. If you're in an accident that contacts a power pole, wires or pillar box, stay in the vehicle. 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If you spot anything on the roads, give us a call on 381 31949. It's Bay Desert. Another update next hour on River 949.
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Live and local drive home at River Nine for Nine with Hinksy. Looks like some built up traffic. The Ipswich motorway heading westbound just before the Warrego turnoff at Riverview there. Starting to slow down. We'll find out what's going on there. If you see anything anytime you can, let us know. 3813 1949. Kim Wilde, as you call up.

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0: 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It's Hinks here, River 949. We're talking about inflation again. And more on interest rates. Could they stay the same? Going to find out with the news in just a moment. 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
4: 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On her 91st birthday. 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
19: River 949 traffic.
20: There's already quite a lot of peak congestion around with the Western Freeway slow from Toowong to Fig Tree Pockets and Tannery Highway build up from Darra to Jindalee and slow from Forest Lake to Parkinson for the Logan Motorway eastbound. Ipswich Motorway is busy both directions at Oxley Road, Bulunda Road, little heavy westbound through Gales and East Street, plenty of southbound traffic through Brisbane and Limestone Streets. 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It's Carol Park. Another update soon on River 949.
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21: Hey, I'm Brooke Seychelle. One of the crossbenchers doesn't appear interested in Pauline Hanson's request for stronger counter-terrorism laws to prevent ISIS fighters coming home. Independent Senator David Pocock has told Nine the existing laws are already strong and this isn't a top priority.
22: We're spending a huge amount of time on these sorts of issues rather than the things that I hear all the time from Australians about housing, health, cost of living. So, yeah, we'll engage in this, but I'd urge my colleagues to actually focus on the big issues that we're facing.
21: Federal Labor MP Luke Gosling has this morning been arrested over an alleged assault on Northern Territory Administrator David Connolly. The member for Solomon was charged in relation to an incident earlier this month. Just one of the 19 Closing the Gap targets has been met, 5 years out from the deadline. Early childhood education enrolment for First Nations children has hit 95%. Minister for Indigenous Australians Mulindiri McCarthy has told the ABC there's a lot of work to do.
23: In particular around justice and out-of-home care, I'm absolutely determined, the Prime Minister's determined. As he said in February, failure is not an option.
21: Overseas, Japanese rescuers have intensified their search for survivors as the death toll from a major earthquake rises to 17. Many remain trapped after a shopping mall collapsed. And Hollywood actor Jared Leto has been accused of sexual misconduct by four women. They've spoken about their alleged experiences in a new BBC documentary.
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21: In sport, Broncos prop Corey Jensen has paid tribute to his teammates after announcing his immediate retirement from the NRL. The 32-year-old has been forced to hang up the boots due to blood clot issues. Jensen says he's forever grateful for the friendships he's made along the way.
25: I've seen so many of the guys grow, not just as footy players, but as men. If I can leave one thing, it's if I played a part in some of their lives, not just as footballers, but as men, then that's what I hold most dearly.
21: And Bobby Hill is set to leave Collingwood despite having 4 years left on his contract. That's the latest in news and sport.
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6: River 949 weather.
0: Beautiful sunny afternoon, partly cloudy for tomorrow with 5 to 23. Maybe a shower on Saturday with 6 to 22. Sunday, Monday though, back to partly cloudy weather with tops around 22 degrees. 23 in Ippy at the moment and Toowoomba's 18.
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0: Yes, last chance today to get on standby with this. D-Ream. Things can only get better, guaranteed. It's going to happen before 4 o'clock this afternoon. You've only got a handful of chances now. This one, and then tomorrow to get on standby, because we have to draw this tomorrow afternoon, thanks to NGU Real Estate Ipswich. Yes, it is our 5K key song. It's all part of the best music variety. It'll happen before 4. Remember, the phone number to keep handy, 381-31949. Could happen at any time at River with Heart. All I want to do is make love to you.

0: Bedford. I'm the home of Marnie and Campo for breakfast. And me, Hinksy, with your live and local drive home. We still have that chance for you to get on standby. $5,000. This is drawn tomorrow afternoon. Your next 5K key song. D-Ream. Things can only get better. All right. I will guarantee I'll play it in the next 40 minutes when you hear it. 3813 1949, so that you can go on standby for tomorrow afternoon's draw. $5,000. Someone is absolutely going to win this thanks to NGU Real Estate Ipswich. So hang in there and keep this number handy. 3813 1949.
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12: River 949, traffic, every 15 minutes on your way home. There's already quite a lot of peak congestion around with the Western Freeway slow from Toowong to Victory Pockets and Tannery Highway build up from Darra to Jindalee and slow from Forest Lake to Parkinson for the Logan Motorway eastbound. Ipswich Motorway is busy both directions at Oxley Road, Bulunda Road, little heavy westbound through Gales and East Street, plenty of southbound traffic through Brisbane and Limestone Streets. 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Another update soon on River 949.
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2: 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Good luck.
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0: Stone Streets. There's heavy congestion on the Western Freeway, Toowong to Figtree Pocket, delays for Centenary Highway Building northbound Ipswich Motorway to the Jindalee Bridge, and there is some build-up southbound for Centenary Highway at Springfield Lakes Boulevard. Quite a bit of congestion for Logan Motorway from Forest Lake to Parkinson eastbound. It's the 40 Winks Sleep Event of the Year. 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It's Carol Park. Another update soon on River 949.
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You're Lebanese, you're Orient. 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

0: Bridge, a live and local drive home with Hinksy on River 949. 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
12: River 949, traffic. Every 15 minutes on your way home. Traffic's just crawling along for the Western Freeway from Toowong to Fig Tree Pocket. There's quite a bit of traffic built up on Mary Street as you're approaching the Cunningham Highway through Blackstone. A little bit of congestion for the Warrego as you come off the Ipswich Motorway westbound towards Bremer River Bridge. Certainly quite a lot of traffic built up for East Street through the CBD at the moment, and still slow from Forest Lake to Parkinson for traffic on the Logan Motorway. If a new Volkswagen's been sitting on your wish list for a while, now might be your time. 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More traffic in 15 on River 949's Live and Local Drive Home.
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13: Hey, I'm Brooke Seychelle. Optus is facing court over last year's 000 outage. The communications watchdog alleges the telco breached emergency call obligations more than 1,000 times during the September 2025 outage. Telecommunications expert Dr. Mark Gregory has told the ABC the penalties could be quite significant.
14: The action will provide an opportunity for the telecommunications industry to take on notice that the regulator is now prepared to take action in the courts for breaches to the regulations regarding 000.
13: Australia's eSafety Commissioner has launched legal action against Telegram, accusing the messaging app of failing to remove extremist content. The platform is facing penalties of up to $54 million for alleged breaches of anti-terror rules. NAB has revealed a major plummet in home loan applications, slumping to 15% in the last quarter. The major bank finding higher interest rates and the cost of living have made people more cautious. It comes as the Reserve Bank says it won't change its interest policy just to support house prices. The deadly H5 bird flu has reached another state, with Victoria declaring its first case. Authorities confirmed the detection in a greater crested tern near Portland on the southwest. Overseas, the US has launched strikes against Iran in response to Iran's missile attacks on American forces this week. And the federal government has ruled out extending the fuel excise beyond this weekend. The 16-centilitre cut will end on Sunday.
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13: In sport, Broncos prop Corey Jensen has been forced into medical retirement at the age of 32 after developing blood clots in his lungs. His coach Michael Maguire says Jensen is an incredible player, but an even better person off the field.
15: He's the top player that I love to coach because he helps build the fabric of what we're about. So I think not only what he has done on the field, but off the field will be a big part of what will be left in and amongst his playing group.
13: And Essendon boss Daniel McPherson will finish up at the end of the season after 4 years with the club.
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3: River 949, weather.
1: We could see some early fog tomorrow with a cold start again. 4 degrees up to 23 for the 1st of August on Saturday. Possible shower with 4 to 22, then partly cloudy on Sunday with 7 to 22.
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1: Okay, here we are this afternoon. We have $7,550 with the Secret Sound. 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I know, that's kind of the theme of my show, disappointment. I'll tell you how to win a bit of extra cash next at River 949.

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3: Traffic is still very slow moving on the Western Freeway from Toowong to Fig Tree Pocket. There's heavy congestion from Darra to Jindalee on Centenary Highway. It's also slow for the Warraga Highway as you come off the Ipswich Motorway towards the Bremer River Bridge and then build up again as you're approaching Mount Crosby Road. There is still build up through the CBD for East Street southbound, and traffic is still very slow from Ellengrove through to Heathwood with a report of a crash around Heathwood on the Logan Motorway eastbound. 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It's Carroll Park. More traffic in 15 on River 949's live and local drive home.
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0: Carolyn in Salisbury. I want you to meet Christine in Sunnybank Hills.
2: Hello, Christine.
0: Hi. You're not far from each other.
2: Good. Yeah, well, we probably have passed each other in the shopping centre sometime, but we definitely link up with listening to the best radio station.
3: Definitely.
0: Sucking up already. Okay, I can tell you now, I've got a cash amount between $250 and $350. If I say low range, that means that you need to give me a higher guess. If I say high range, you need to give me a lower guess. Are we with it?
2: Okay.
0: All right, here we go. Yep. Now, Carolyn, you get to guess first because you called through first.
2: Let's go smack in the middle and say 300.
0: Low range. Christine, your guess?
3: 325.
0: High range. Carolyn, your guess?
2: 320.
0: High range. Christine, your guess?
3: 315.
0: High range. Carolyn?
2: 309.
0: Low range. Christine?
3: 319.
0: High range. Carolyn?
2: 314.
0: High range. Christine?
3: 312.
0: High range. Carolyn?
2: 308.
0: Low range. Christine?
3: 309.
0: Low range. Carolyn?
2: 308.50.
0: Low range. Christine?
3: 310.
0: Low range. Carolyn?
2: 312.
0: High range. Christine?
3: 311.
0: You've got it. My goodness, that took forever! You know what, you're that close, you should just go out and have dinner together or something with that $311. Christine, well done.
3: That was an awesome little game. Thank
0: Carolyn,
3: you.
0: Thanks for playing.
3: Yeah, that was awesome, thank you.
0: Christine, we've got $311 coming your way. Thanks for taking part in Low Range, High Range here at River 949.
3: Thank you, River 949. Thank you, Hinksing.
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6: It's mostly just heavy traffic on the roads around the region this afternoon. There was an earlier crash at the Heathwood for the Logan Motorway, so still plenty of traffic built up there through Forest Lake. Delays on the Western Freeway from Toowong to Fig Tree Pocket. Centenary Highway is very heavy, Ipswich Motorway to the Jindalee Bridge, and it's pretty heavily congested for the Warrego also between the Ipswich Motorway and Mount Crosby Road. Mary Street, there's build up through Blackstone approaching the Cunningham. A polished man opens up, asks for help and shows up, because when they do, everyone wins. 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It's Carol Park. More traffic in 15 on River 949's live and local drive home.
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0: 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You probably realise if you listen to this show regularly, I like movies. I just saw an article about a movie that has some pretty amazing stars in it. And apparently, very adult too. So we're going to talk about it next at River.
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4: There is still quite a bit of traffic for Mary Street Blackstone approaching the Cunningham, and it remains a heavy run for the Warrego between the Ipswich Motorway and Mount Crosby Road. It's been very slow for Logan Motorway traffic from Forest Lake through Parkinson. There was an earlier crash that didn't help it. And Western Freeway still got delays from Toowong through to Fig Tree Pocket, with a lot of traffic for Centenary Highway northbound from Darra to Jindalee. Today only, get $1,000 off the Samsung 55-inch S90 HOLED TV, smashed to 1676. That's $1,000 off today only at JB Hi-Fi. It's Carroll Park. More traffic in 15 on River 949's live and local drive home.
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1: 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I didn't think I'd make it, but I'm still going.
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1: 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Reaching 91, she's had a wonderful life and very enjoyable.
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0: 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I can't believe it. On her 91st birthday. Ah, beautiful.
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0: Going to talk about some adult themes. I'll try and keep it as PG as possible. But there's a new movie called The Invite, starring Olivia Wilde, Seth Rogen, and Penelope Cruz is in it.
4: Hi, come in. We are so happy you're here.
5: Are we expecting people? Can we put curtains on this window? I don't like how they can see into our apartment.
0: I had to laugh when I saw this because it's about a new couple coming into a neighbourhood and meeting their neighbours and then finding out their neighbours think that monogamy is a type of wood, not mahogany. So, I've got to be very careful. So, there's invites, and that's all I'm going to say. It's very adult. But apparently, it's very funny. So, hang out for that. It's called The Invite. And it's definitely one that you won't want the kids to be anywhere near when you watch. Just letting you know now. The Invite. That's the latest in entertainment news this afternoon. I feel like it was very vague, but it had to be. More with Marnie and Campo tomorrow morning. 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
7: There's been a crash on the Centenary Highway. It is northbound on the right shoulder after Dandenong Road through Mount Omini, adding to peak congestion from Darra behind it. Traffic is still very heavy on the Western Freeway to Wong through to Fig Tree Pocket. Warraga Highway is really bumper to bumper from the Ipswich motorway to Mount Crosby Road westbound. Mary Street, still some queuing at Cunningham Highway. KFC are dropping 31 deals over 31 days this Christmas in July for you to unwrap in-app. Let the festivities begin. Only available till 10 p.m. Pick up only. It's Carol Park. Another check in 15 minutes on River 949.
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9: Hey, I'm Brooke Seychelle. Messaging app Telegram is facing legal action by the eSafety Commissioner. It's been accused of failing to remove pro-terror material and could face fines of $55 million if found guilty. eSafety Commissioner Julie Inman-Grant says it comes at a time of heightened security here in Australia.
10: It is more important than ever that digital platforms meet their obligations to protect the Australian community.
9: Optus could be hit with millions of dollars in fines over last year's network outage. The communications watchdog has launched legal proceedings against the telco over the outage last September. Federal Labor MP Luke Gosling is facing an alleged assault charge following his arrest in Darwin this morning. Meanwhile, the PM has ruled out an extension of the fuel excise with the 16 cent a litre cut to end on Sunday. And with tensions rising again in the Middle East, Anthony Albanese has told the ABC the focus is now on fuel supply.
11: And we have more fuel in Australia today than we had in February 28. That's a result of the relationships that were built around the world, but also the work that we've done with the private sector.
9: Overseas, the death toll has risen to 30 after a major earthquake in Japan's southwest. Rescuers are still looking for survivors following a shopping mall collapse. And George Clooney and his wife Amal have been forced to flee their home in the south of France due to the wildfires. The couple, along with their 9-year-old twins, have evacuated as fires continue to rage across Europe.
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9: In sport, Essendon footy boss Daniel McPherson will leave at the end of this year after four seasons with the club. It comes as Dean Solomon will soon make a decision as to whether he wants to go for the full-time coaching role. Brisbane Broncos prop Corey Jensen has medically retired at age 32 due to blood clot issues. And Alex De Minaur has set up an all-Aussie encounter at the Washington DC Open after he defeated Stefanos Tsitsipas in three sets this morning. He'll now face Cruz Hewitt in the round of 16. That's the latest in news and sport.
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8: River 949, weather.
14: Should be mostly clear tonight. We might see some early fog tomorrow with a cold start, 4 degrees up to 23. First day of August on Saturday, possible shower, also a cold start with 4 degrees up to 22. A little warmer on Sunday though, 7 and 22 being the top with partly cloudy weather.
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14: $7,550. 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You could win it now, 3813-1949 with this. That is the secret sound. 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
7: An earlier crash on the Centenary Highway at Mount Ommaney northbound has now been cleared. There's still very heavy traffic from Darra to the Jindalee Bridge. Western Freeway remains a crawl from Toowong to Fig Tree Pocket. Some build up for Centenary Highway southbound at Springfield Lakes Boulevard. And there's congestion for the Warrego as you come off the Ipswich motorway and head through towards Mount Crosby Road. Mary Street has eased. 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Search Belong Deals. It's Carol Park. Another check in 15 minutes on River 949. You don't

0: 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It's been a big news day today. There was a spectacular crash in Rocklea. I think it was yesterday, but there was a car wedged under a bus, or into a bus. It was like something out of the movies. Melissa Downs has got a little bit more on that, some developments and some vision that she's going to talk about next at Ribbon 949.
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2: An earlier crash on the Centenary Highway at Mount Ominey northbound has now been cleared. There's still very heavy traffic from Darra to the Jindalee Bridge. Western Freeway remains a crawl from Toowong to Figtree Pocket. Some build up for Centenary Highway southbound at Springfield Lakes Boulevard. And there's congestion for the Warrego as you come off the Ipswich motorway and head through towards Mount Crosby Road. Mary Street has eased. 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It's Carol Park. Another check in 15 minutes on River 949.
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10: Checking with 9 News and Melissa, that car accident at Rocklea is spectacular.
11: Oh, the vision. You should see an airborne vehicle slamming into the side of a local bus, wedging itself in there. I mean, it is extraordinary, that moment of impact. And then there's another angle of the bus driving with the car kind of sticking out. We'll have all of that. Also tonight, inside exercise, pitch black with a view usually reserved for military crews. Tonight, see a high-stakes mid-air refueling operation high above the top end. And devastating news for Broncos premiership prop Corey Jensen, forced into medical retirement at the age of 32.
10: Now, Europe's wildfire emergency is worsening,
11: with flames now sweeping across parts of Greece. Two firefighters have been killed on the island of Crete. The Coast Guard there forced to evacuate dozens of people. On the medical front, there's a major Australian announcement about a new Alzheimer's test and a concerning safety warning for a popular vitamin. We'll tell you what Origin Energy is offering its hacked customers, and your first look inside the Southeast new discount mecca, offering tens of thousands of bargains. But why was it in trouble with authorities interstate?
10: Right, Melissa, sounds like a big night tonight in news. We'll get more with you tonight from 6 on 9 News and, of course, simulcast here at River 949.
11: We'll see you then.
10: Weather. Should be mostly clear for tonight. Tomorrow, we might see some early fog with a cold start to the day with 4 degrees up to 23. 1st of August on Saturday, possible shower with 4 to 22. Then Sunday, a little warmer with 7 to 22 and partly cloudy. Now, we've seen all these people online doing their looks maxing stuff to try and make themselves look better, particularly young men. Have you heard of ball maxing? Gentlemen, you might be crossing your legs when you hear what I've got to tell you next. I know when I read it, I was. Get more in a sec here at River 949. I can hear the-

0: Live and local drive home at River 949 with Hinksy. I'm laughing because I'm astounded. I'm going to play this.
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0: You might have seen on 60 Minutes a little while ago, they're doing a story about looks maxing, which some of the things people are doing, it's just ridiculous.
2: No, your eyes aren't playing tricks.
3: Where did you learn about this? On the internet.
2: Young men beating themselves up to be beautiful.
3: I like to think I've ascended, yes.
2: It's called looks maxing.
0: Like I said, kids, young men are doing some ridiculous things to try and make themselves look better. And I think as you age, and I think most of us would agree when we age, we look back at our photos of our youth and we go, you know what, we didn't look too bad. And then we look in the mirror and go, okay, we're getting older. Things are starting to droop. Well, gentlemen, get ready to cross your legs because now the next development of looks maxing is ball maxing. Yep. And I'm exactly what you're thinking. People are now going to clinics where they specialise in these procedures to make down there look more aesthetic and, I guess, I don't know, nicer to look at. Less wrinkly, shall we say. It's called ball maxing. And reading through this, I'm thinking, who are you showing them to? Like, really? It's frightening. So parents, just be careful with your kids, because apparently this is something that's happening. Maybe it's a conversation. Well, I wouldn't say over dinner. Not over spaghetti and meatballs, anyway.
1: Warning, warning, danger.
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6: Congestion not easing just yet on Centenary Highway. There's still heavy delays from Darra to Jindalee, and Western Freeway is still built up from Toowong to Fig Tree Pocket. A little bit of a build on the Ipswich Motorway between Centenary Highway, Oxley Road, and then westbound through Gales. And there is still congestion for the Warraga Highway between the Ipswich Motorway and Mount Crosby Road. Curious about uni? Explore the University of Southern Queensland's Springfield and Ipswich campuses at Open Day on Saturday, 8 August. 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It's Carol Park. Another check in 15 minutes on River 949 and the iHeart app.
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0: Female athletes at the Commonwealth Games, the Aussies swept the podium in the 50-metre freestyle with Meg Harris leading home Alex Perkins and Shayna Jack. Australia also clinched gold in the women's 4x100-metre medley relay. Eileen Chikumatana added to the haul in the weightlifting. Day 7 features Michelle Jenica in the 100-metre hurdles, while Jessica Hull is favourite in the mile. And the LPGA Women's Open tees off in England. Cassie Porter, Minji Lee and Grace Kim are among the Aussies in the field.
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19: Traffic is still very heavy on the Western Freeway through Indooroopilly, Fig Tree Pockets and Tannery Highway. Congestion southbound at Springfield Lakes Boulevard. Northbound is also quite a heavy run through Jindalee as you're heading towards the bridge. There's still quite a bit of traffic for East Street through the CBD, particularly southbound. And Mount Lindsay Highway, there's also congestion southbound coming through Boronia Heights. KFC have just wrapped up a new Christmas in July daily deal. 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
22: Tonight, the moment a car flies through the air straight into the side of a council bus.
23: Breaking news, a manhunt underway after a suburban stabbing leaves a man fighting for life.
22: Damning new data shows Queensland's child safety system has worsened under the LNP.
23: The Federal Labor MP accused of assaulting the Queen's representative in the top end.
22: Nine News takes you 20,000 feet up on board the major military exercise with no room for error.
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22: Good evening. Tonight, new video of an extraordinary crash. A speeding car launching through the air and into the side of a council bus where it became wedged.
23: The scene at Rocklea is hard to believe. Harder still, the fact everyone walked away.
25: Out of service, and it's clear why. A blue Toyota Yaris quite literally flying into a Brisbane bus.
26: Looks like the guy had the pilot license and he had rushed to Archerfield Airport.
25: The car mounting a median strip at a busy Rocklea intersection around 6:30 last night and piercing the bus at speed, becoming wedged inside.
26: That's a new advertisement. It's a 3D advertisement on the bus.
27: The car was absolutely, he was so fast. He was so fast and he couldn't get a break.
25: In a remarkable stroke of luck, no one was on the bus at the time and the bus driver wasn't injured.
28: We're just enormously grateful the bus was going back to depot and didn't have any passengers in it.
25: The driver of the car, a 45-year-old woman, was taken to hospital with chest pains. Police say a 66-year-old man driving a black SUV caused her to swerve out of control as he was merging. He has tonight been fined $690.
27: First time I was in that sort of accident in my life. It was quite dangerous, actually.
25: Hatay Grupski, Nine News.
23: Breaking news now, a manhunt is right now underway for multiple people wanted over a potentially fatal stabbing in the city's west.
22: Live to Abby Guerin at Jindalee, where Abby, a man's been left fighting for life.
29: Joel, good evening. Neighbours have told me they heard yelling coming from this home behind me here on Arabrai Street in Jindalee just before 4 o'clock this afternoon when they came out to see what was going on. The elderly woman who lives here screamed for them to call 000. Her son seen stumbling out of this property with significant bleeding and several stab wounds. Police say they are now looking for a group of offenders who fled this scene. Those witnesses saying that they drove off in a white Audi, that they were driving erratically as they left, sideswiping cars on their way out, and those people remain on the run this evening. Police don't believe there is a threat to the public. They believe that everyone involved in this was known to each other and that what began as a verbal dispute inside this home has quickly turned violent with several weapons produced, including knives and a crowbar. That victim, he is now at the PA hospital undergoing treatment for his critical injuries. A crime scene now declared here, Joel, with forensics getting to work.
22: Abby Guerin, thank you. The shocking state of Queensland's broken child safety system has been laid bare as the government responds to a landmark commission of inquiry. Embattled Minister Amanda Cam releasing damning new data showing the problem has worsened under her leadership.
0: Morning, morning, morning.
1: 2 years in and still the system
0: is broken, it is complex, and it will take time to reform.
1: The Child Safety Minister releasing a year's worth of departmental data missing due to the Unify IT bungle, painting a picture uglier than it was under her predecessor.
0: Is there more work to do? Yes. Yes, there is.
1: A surge in demand driving a drop in critical response times. 24-hour response targets met less frequently than last year. 72-hour responses met only 12.6% of the time. Where there is evidence of harm, a household assessment is ordered, but only 23.8% of those were completed within the 30-day timeframe. And shockingly, more than 4,000 assessments are yet to begin. The number of children in residential care also up to 2,819, including 107 children under five, up from 78 the year before.
3: Minister, by when will you turn that around?
0: We have now published the data.
3: So will those numbers get better next year?
0: I will be marked on that. Our government is committing to Queenslanders that that is the peak, that we will reduce the number of children in residential care, and that is the line in the sand.
4: She stands up and says, well, I haven't really been accountable for any of that. I'll start work from today.
1: Today, also releasing the government's response to the Child Safety Commission of Inquiry, accepting 48 of its 52 recommendations geared at early intervention and reducing reliance on residential care by prioritising family-based foster care and kinship care.
0: We have allocated timeframes next to each and every one of the recommendations that Queenslanders can hold us to account.
1: But some of those timeframes are as long as 2.5 years, a deadline notably beyond the next election. The commissioner of the inquiry itself missing from today's announcement because the government believed he was overseas.
0: But he's back. And I spoke to him too. So, yes.
5: So he would have liked to have been here.
1: Nevertheless, from Melbourne, he's pleased with the plan.
6: The government appears at least to be acting to implement the restructure of this system in ways that follow the recommendations that I've made.
1: The cost of that restructure, though, is raising eyebrows tonight. There was $200 million set aside in last month's state budget for the rollout of those recommendations, taking child safety's total budget to $2.88 billion. That is still $350 million short of what the department actually spent last year. The minister, though, she's not fussed by that. She says her model of care will be cheaper per child than the current model of care, a claim that will no doubt be tested as she takes to the hot seat in budget estimates tonight. Here's how that has gone so far.
0: We have taken action as a government. We are stabilising the system and we have demonstrated that we are driving down the numbers.
1: Defending her record inside, meantime outside tonight, child safety workers are holding vigil, calling on CAM to move faster in relation to the inquiry's recommendations. They will also be starting up protected industrial action from Monday, along night ahead, along week ahead next week, Joel and Melissa, for Amanda CAM. Her session tonight running until 9 p.m.
7: Rhys, thank you. Brisbane City Council has defended its tree maintenance after a branch snapped and fell at a popular park last night, hospitalising two people. It's labelled the ordeal a freak accident, with witnesses revealing the injury toll could have been much worse.
8: A frantic emergency response unfolding just after sundown. Paramedics begin first aid as St Lucia's Guyatt Park is cordoned off.
9: All of a sudden we hear this crack, crack, crack, like fireworks, and this massive tree over there just fell straight down onto the playground.
8: Almost the length of the playground itself and solid enough to do serious damage when the branch snapped just before six last night amid a light breeze of just 4 kilometres per hour. About 70 people had gathered for one of these weekly community dinners hosted by local MP Michael Berkman.
9: There were so many people on their phones calling for help. A bunch of us lifted the tree because it had fell on this little boy.
8: The 10-year-old suffering a head knock and broken leg, taken
29: taken to hospital along with a 29-year-old woman who received head and arm injuries in what Brisbane City Council's today labelled a freak accident.
28: The tree was last inspected on the 16th of March this year and it was found to be well and healthy at that time.
29: Investigators overnight confirming the trunk remains structurally sound and uncovering no cause for the chaos. Council says its backlog on tree maintenance is decreasing and it's denied opposition claims the budget's been cut by more than 40% this financial year.
2: We know there's now only 66 council staff who are responsible for tree maintenance across over 2,000 parks and open spaces in Brisbane.
29: Abby Guerin, Nine News.
22: A young Gold Coast man is facing the death penalty in Syria, accused of murdering a fellow Australian citizen. Consular officials have been unable to visit the 20-year-old, being held in inhumane prison conditions.
10: He left his beachside home for a life in war-torn Syria. For the last 7 months, Patrick Stevenson has been detained in the Idlib province near the Syrian-Turkish border, accused of the premeditated shooting murder of a fellow Australian citizen. Syrian authorities allege the 20-year-old confessed to firing at least 8 shots from an AK-47.
11: I feel for the families of the person who's lost their life, and we're connected with them.
10: Patrick Stevenson attended Palm Beach Currumbin High. After graduating, he started his own phone repair business.
12: I repair from home so you save big.
10: He converted to Islam at the Arundel Mosque in 2023. The imam there telling Nine News he's a normal Aussie boy and it's impossible Patrick had any links to Islamic State. Prominent human rights lawyer Bernadette Zaidan says she's working to ensure that our client is afforded his full legal rights, particularly those protections guaranteed under international law.
11: We're also providing support for the family of the person who's been charged.
10: Under Syrian law, Patrick Stevenson could avoid the death penalty if the victim's widow grants him formal forgiveness and is provided financial compensation payment. This is known as blood money or dia. The prison where Patrick is being held has been described by human rights monitoring networks as a lawless and punitive black hole. Australia doesn't have an embassy, consulate or any diplomatic ties in Syria, meaning the ability for Canberra to provide this young man with consular help is extremely limited. Joel, Melissa.
22: Jess, thank you.
23: Thank you. Thousands of Brisbane commuters will need a plan B tomorrow morning, with the city's entire ferry network to shut down as workers ramp up industrial action. Let's go live to Annie Puller. Annie, the timing of this warning has come under fire.
13: That's right, Melissa. The wheels have actually been in motion for some time, but it's commuters, the very people who use this service daily among the last to find out, left with just 24 hours notice to make other plans. From 8 a.m. tomorrow, all CityCats and ferry services across the network will grind to a halt for a two-hour window. I'm told passengers on board those services at the time will actually be redirected to nearby terminals as this major shutdown gets underway. Now, this action follows months of very tense negotiations between the ferry operator, River City Ferries, and the unions after failing to produce a new pay deal. Now, the Maritime Union says its workers are being asked to accept an offer below inflation, flagging concerns around work-life balance and fatigue, adding its crews were left with no choice but to strike after 95% of its members voted down the latest deal. Now, that decision sparking quite a mixed reaction from passengers.
14: I think it's very inconvenient, unfortunately. That's going to really disrupt a lot of people's plans in the morning, especially when it's people getting to work.
15: It is a very good service that we have, these ferries, but we have to understand that the service comes at the price of people's labour, and that labour should be compensated fairly.
13: The services will resume at around 10 o'clock in the morning, but Joel, that will happen progressively. So the advice, steer clear of ferries during the morning rush.
22: Yeah, Annie, some commuter headaches for people tomorrow. Thank you. A federal Labor MP has been arrested, charged with assaulting the King's representative in the Northern Territory. Luke Gosling, who also serves as special envoy to Northern Australia, will front court next month. Tonight, the opposition and One Nation are already preparing for a raid on the seat.
16: In the top end, a top lawyer defends a local politician charged with assaulting the King's top man in the territory.
17: The charge is fully and completely contested.
16: The allegations stem from the Darwin Thai Festival.
18: Welcome to the Thailand Grand Festival.
16: This promotional video shows Mr. Gosling and NT Administrator David Connolly. His role is like that of a state governor.
19: Are you still denying these allegations, Luke?
16: Mr. Gosling is a decorated former soldier, the longest serving member for Solomon and special envoy for Veterans Affairs in the Northern Territory.
20: I think it's responsible of the government and the Prime Minister to stand down the special envoy while this matter is investigated.
21: Have you spoken to the Prime Minister?
16: Under territory law, an assault on the administrator is liable to imprisonment for 14 years, forcing a by-election in the seat, but only if Mr. Gosling is found guilty.
17: We are assisting police with their investigations and will cooperate fully.
16: Mr. Gosling's defence questioning the need for today's arrest instead of a simple summons.
17: It's a concern that that might have some political basis behind it.
16: Both the Country Liberals and One Nation are already in campaign mode, reaching out to potential by-election candidates last week. Mr. Gosling will appear in court on September 1. He's due back in Parliament 3 weeks before that. Charles Croucher, Nine News.
23: A ferocious fire has ripped through a holiday park just south of the border. The blaze started inside a mobile home at the Homestead Caravan Park in Chindra around 7:30 p.m. It quickly spread to other residential vans. Four were badly damaged in total. Police don't believe the fire was deliberately lit. Meanwhile, students at Griffith University's Nathan campus were evacuated when a car fire spread to nearby bushland. Dramatic vision from the scene showing the vehicle engulfed by flames just before 9 a.m. A man in his 40s suffered burns to his arms and face. He was taken to Princess Alexandra Hospital in a stable condition. Classes resumed a short time later.
22: Optus is being sued by the country's media watchdog over last year's outage. The disruption meant hundreds of people were unable to make 000 calls and was linked to two deaths. The Australian Communications and Media Authority is alleging the telco failed to provide access to an emergency service more than 1,000 times. Our Aussie swim team has marked its most successful Commonwealth Games ever, adding 9 gold medals to its record haul on the final day of competition in the pool. Kyle Chalmers now becoming our most capped male swimmer at a Comm Games, toppling Ian Thorpe.
24: From the furthest lane, Kai Taylor led the 200 metres freestyle from start to finish.
25: He's won this event, Kai Taylor, out of lane one.
24: The 22-year-old replicating his mother, Hayley Lewis's gold medal games performance 36 years ago. Coach Dean Boxall letting loose with a trademark celebration.
26: You just have to back yourself, and if you've got a lane, you've got a chance.
24: His win catapulting the Dolphins to an all-time Commonwealth Games record. 37 gold medals, 16 silver and 23 bronze. Australia securing a clean sweep in the women's 50 metre freestyle, a bronze medal swan song for Shayna Jack.
27: It's actually my most successful Commonwealth Games, so for me it's a fairy tale ending.
24: Nothing could separate Kyle Chalmers and Ben Armbruster in the 50 metre men's butterfly.
25: Chalmers takes gold! It's a dead heat!
30: Really a dream come true to be where I am right now as a just country kid from Stanthorpe.
24: Gold for the men's and women's medley relay teams too. Billionaire Gina Reinhardt set to share $1.2 million in prize money to Australian swimming medalists to cap their campaign.
31: It's not normal for swimmers to stand up and win gold medals and break world records, break Commonwealth Games records night in, night out.
24: A trifecta of glory for Eileen Thikamitana, winning her third consecutive Commonwealth Games gold medal in the weightlifting.
32: I'm coming home with the bling bling!
24: On the court, the Wombats men won the 3x3 wheelchair basketball title over England.
25: The green and gold go back to back golds!
24: The women taking home gold too in the 3x3, beating Uganda 21-11.
33: A highly anticipated showdown in the cycling is now off the cards. Former Australian cyclist Matthew Richardson, who defected to Great Britain, has had to pull out of the games due to injury. It means the Aussies won't face their former teammate. In Glasgow, Mimi Becker, Nine News.
23: Weapons, drugs and an alleged kidnapping plot. The relative of a dolphin star arrested.
22: Residents forced to defend their homes as Europe's wildfire emergency intensifies.
23: Later, refuelling fighter jets mid-air. Our cameras on board an Air Force training exercise with no room for error.
22: And after sport, the popular vitamin people continue to purchase despite safety concerns.
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3: West of Freeway traffic is still under speed through Indooroopilly and Fig Tree Pocket, but elsewhere, apart from the Mount Lindsay Highway, things are starting to look pretty good. There is still some build-up for Mount Lindsay Highway southbound Boronia Heights, and no delays for Ipswich Motorway, and traffic's moving smoothly from there onto both the Cunningham and the Warraga highways. It has also eased for East Street in the city. 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It's Carol Park, and another check soon on River 949 and the iHeart app.
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23: A violent alleged kidnapping linked to a $3 million drug haul has led to charges against the cousin of NRL star Selwyn Cobbo. Police allege two men were lured to a park in Sydney's west before being assaulted and kidnapped. Two other men involved in the abduction have been charged with several offences.
22: The E-Safety Commissioner has messaging app Telegram in her sights, announcing federal court action over its alleged failure to remove pro-terror content and violent videos. But potentially faced with a massive fine, it's fighting back.
29: A private messaging service now at the centre of a public rebuke.
34: We have alleged that Telegram has failed to detect, deter and disrupt pro-terror material on its service.
29: Encrypted messaging platform Telegram, home to 1 billion users worldwide, accused by Australia's E-Safety Commissioner of not removing terrorism-related content even after it was reported.
34: Including depicting the Christchurch and Buffalo attacks, as well as ISIS beheadings and executions.
29: Telegram rejecting the allegations and vowing to fight them as Australia chases the maximum penalty of $54.6 million in the federal court. Overseas, its founder, Pavel Durov, this morning placed on Russia's most wanted list, also for terror-related allegations, the billionaire posting this on X in response. As the government looks to existing laws, One Nation leader Pauline Hanson drafts a new bill to crack down on terrorism, one that she says would stop Australian ISIS fighters from returning home.
35: We're happy to work with everybody across the parliament to make sure that terrorists don't come
10: back into this country.
29: But without government support, the bill will not pass the parliament.
13: One Nation will not stand by while Labor hides behind legal excuses in public and works around them in private.
14: It is absolutely in the interests of Australian national security that we keep to the principle that countries have to take their own citizens back.
29: Emily Saunders, Nine News.
23: Wildfires have killed three firefighters on the Greek island of Crete and nearly claimed the lives of dozens of tourists and locals. The 15-kilometre front leaving them trapped on the coast until rescuers on boats were able to save them. In France, around 60,000 people have now been allowed to return home as crews control the flames. While in the UK, half of England is officially in drought. It's on track to be Europe's worst fire season on record.
22: The US has completed a wave of what it called heavy strikes on Iran, with explosions heard across the country's south. Donald Trump had warned of the attack after Iranian missiles attempted to hit US targets in Jordan.
15: We're going to be hitting them very hard because it's our turn to hit them. They know it's coming. They're asking us not to do it.
22: It ends days of relative calm in the Middle East with a brief pause in fighting from both sides.
23: The death toll from the major earthquake in southern Japan has risen to 28. That number, including those who died in a huge explosion at a mall. Search and rescue efforts inside the shopping centre and a paper mill are ongoing. The 6.8 magnitude quake forced the evacuation of 15,000 people.
22: The controversial discount warehouse about to open in the southeast. Tonight we take you inside before what's expected to be complete pandemonium. That's coming up.
23: The bizarre Senate hearing that saw the doctor who led the US through COVID refuse to answer a single question.
22: Southeast smashes the bright new warnings to prevent dangerous bridge strikes.
23: What Origin Energy is offering its 900,000 hacked customers.
22: And the major Australian announcement for a new test detecting Alzheimer's.

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2: Logan police are investigating an arson attack on a tobacconist in Underwood with a ute smashing into the shop early this morning. Police say it happened around 3, fire engulfing the store, which also sells clothes. It's the second time the same tobacconist has been targeted in a week.
3: It's already happened 171 times this year across the southeast. Trucks slamming into rail bridges, causing significant damage, train interruptions, and costing drivers hundreds of thousands of dollars in fines and repairs. This new vision released by Queensland Rail to highlight the issue. That's the problem. This, hopefully, a solution. QR trialling colourful low bridge road markings at 4 trouble spots in Ipswich and Moreton Bay. The maximum penalty for damaging rail infrastructure is almost $14,000.
2: He was the face of America's COVID-19 response, and now Dr. Anthony Fauci is being interrogated over the part he played. The US Senate showdown turning sour, with the former chief medical advisor refusing to answer a single question.
4: Dr. Anthony Fauci, the face of America's COVID-19 response, fielding outrage over his handling of the outbreak.
5: Here I am sitting in front of you 6 years later saying, who the f*** do you think you were for doing that?
4: The former chief medical advisor summoned to a Senate hearing probing the pandemic's origins and the public health response that followed. This is how he answered for more than 100 questions.
6: On the advice of counsel, I respectfully decline to answer based upon my rights under the Fifth Amendment to the Constitution.
4: Exercising his right against self-incrimination, the physician invoked the Fifth Amendment, fearing any testimony could be twisted into perjury.
7: What day of the week is it today?
8: What color tie are you wearing?
6: I respectfully decline to answer based upon my rights.
9: Why he did that was very simple. His lawyer told him to.
10: During his final hours in office, Joe Biden granted Fauci a preemptive pardon stretching from 2014 to January 2025. It means federal prosecutors can't come after him for decisions he made during the pandemic, but it doesn't completely protect him from what's happening now.
4: The hearing, spearheaded by Senator Rand Paul, who claims the virus was man-made and leaked from a Wuhan lab.
11: I hope today Dr. Fauci will come clean.
4: Fauci and the broader scientific community have long argued COVID-19 was naturally occurring. The 85-year-old says Senator Paul has an unhinged obsession with prosecuting him. And now the first step has been taken to do just that.
12: It's already been scheduled for next week for a vote on contempt of Congress.
4: In the United States, Lily Greer, Nine News.
3: A letter has revealed Australia's richest woman, Gina Rinehart, lobbied Deputy Premier Jarrod Bley to host Olympic rowing in Rockhampton ahead of the controversial decision last year. In the correspondence, the mining magnate says the Fitzroy River rowing facility is world-class and offers the potential to save taxpayer money. Ms. Rinehart is a major financial backer of the sport and is patron of Rowing Australia. It's the exclusive report we brought you last month of a new blood test that detects Alzheimer's in less than 20 minutes. It will now be available by the end of the year at the newly opened Asia Pacific Centre of Excellence for Alzheimer's Diagnosis in Sydney.
13: And if you look at the journey for Alzheimer's diagnosis, it's extremely slow, it's complex.
14: Finding a blood test for biomarkers is a real holy grail for this area.
3: The test is a significant breakthrough, with dementia the leading cause of death in Australia.
2: Still ahead, 20,000 feet up, 600 kilometres an hour.
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19: River 949 traffic.
0: Traffic's still very heavy for the Western Freeway through Indooroopilly, Fig Tree Pocket, but it's looking good at the moment for the Ipswich Motorway. There are no delays in either direction. A clear run through onto both the Cunningham and the Warrego highways. Earlier congestion for East Street through Ipswich CBD has eased, and traffic has also eased on the Logan Motorway from Forest Lake to Parkinson. 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It's Carol Park. Another check in 15 minutes on River 949.
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3: To finance now, and Domino's has had a boost after announcing some big changes. Money editor Effie Zahos has the details.
26: Domino's shares jumped 9% today, despite a brutal $300 million write-down. Why? Well, investors love Domino's new game plan. Streamline the business, ditch the crazy cheap deals and make more profit on every slice. Still, at $20 a share, it's a massive drop from its $160 COVID peak, back when everyone was stuck on the couch ordering pizzas. And remember that blue million-dollar EV Ferrari brought out back in May? Purists cringed and investors sweated, but Ferrari has reportedly hit its 500-unit annual target already. Turns out there's a buyer for pretty much anything. And the share market had its own case of the blues, down 0.78%. Mining led the drag as investors dumped gold stocks. First half earnings for Ampol surged to $1.35 billion, powered by strong refinery performance. And finally, one Australian dollar is buying 69 US cents.
3: The average price for unleaded petrol in Brisbane and on the Gold Coast is $1.94. Diesel in Brisbane is $2.37. RACQ says to keep an eye out for sites charging $1.91 or less.
27: Close to a million Origin Energy customers are being offered a 12-month subscription to a credit monitoring service which detects fraud, tracks credit scores and protects personal information. Earlier this month, hackers stole the data of 900,000 people, including names, addresses, dates of birth, phone numbers and the final digits of credit cards and bank accounts.
3: It's one of the world's largest military exercises, bringing together 19 nations and more than 100 aircraft over northern Australia.
27: Tonight, Nine News takes you inside Exercise Pitch Black on a mid-air refuelling operation where split-second precision keeps fighter jets in the sky.
4: 22,000 feet above the top end, the sky fills fast with firepower. A test of military muscle and millimetre precision, Australia's Lightning F-35, Super Hornets and German Eurofighters lining up for a mid-air pit stop.
5: It's quite confronting to sit in the cockpit and watch a 100-tonne aircraft right in front of you.
4: We're on board the Airbus keeping them in the air, a former Qantas plane transformed into a flying fuel tanker, transferring thousands of litres in minutes. No autopilot here. Every movement is flown by hand.
6: Sometimes the aircraft are about 50 feet apart, and obviously when we're refueling, they're actually in contact with each other. So a lot of precision flying.
4: At 600 kilometres an hour, Connor Thomas guides pilots from the UK, US and Europe onto hoses. Outside, it's a carefully choreographed dance. One fighter out, the next straight in.
15: It's easy to see why so many nations keep coming back here. The skies in the top end offer something few places in the world can. Huge stretches of unrestricted airspace where pilots can train over enormous distances, bonding with allies and bolstering partnerships that last long after this exercise ends.
7: It's an extraordinary chance that we could not let slip away.
15: Strength in this exercise ends.
7: It's an extraordinary chance that we could not let slip away. Strength.

0: his immediate retirement. Cameron Munster playing pranks on his coaches as Craig Bellamy responds to his PNG ultimatum.
1: At the end of sport, safety warnings about a popular vitamin.
2: And after a frosty start to your Thursday, it turned out to be a nice sunny day despite a southerly change. We had a great view this evening of the sunset from Mount Gravatt, and we'll share that with you with your full forecast.
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1: Good evening. In a shock match eve mega boost, Dolphins halfback Isaiah Katoa is set to return early from a broken arm to face the Dragons tomorrow. The Finns also welcome back a member of their State of Origin contingent who hasn't played since the series decider.
2: Back where he was born, raised and even debuted, Jack Bostock's timed his comeback to perfection.
3: Family and friends coming to the game, so they're excited. They'll be sitting on the hill and probably giving me more than cheering me on, so it'll be good.
2: It's not just a head knock that's kept Bostock sidelined since the Origin decider.
3: Fluid and swelling around the knee after the Origin and sort of a couple games leading into it, so it's been a good 2 week break, and yeah, ready to go back into this last little block.
2: The odds of a happy homecoming are increasing. Isaiah Katoa poised to return early from a broken arm against the Dragons.
3: They've got nothing to lose, so they're going to throw caution to the wind, and we've got to show up as we would treat it any game, and yeah, really put our best foot forward.
2: Back in Brisbane, heartbreak for the Broncos. Corey Jensen confirming the worst.
4: I leave this game with absolutely no regrets. I've gave everything. Every time I've pulled on a jersey, and I couldn't be prouder of the career I've been lucky enough to have.
2: A life-threatening battle with blood clots forcing the 32-year-old to retire.
5: He was my rock. He's been the rock of a lot of things that have gone on in the organisation.
6: Maguire's confident Corey won't be lost to rugby league, believing Red Hills' Mr. Reliable has all the markings of a future coach.
5: Because of what I've just seen in a short period of time, so hopefully that turns into something there pretty special.
2: An emotional tribute too at the Titans, unveiling their Stand With Jai jersey to wear when they host the Rabbitohs next month.
7: I know it means a lot to the Gold Coast and the Titans, so I'm looking forward to that game and wearing that jersey.
2: Mitch Crone, 9 News.
1: The Cowboys can take a giant step towards securing a final spot tonight by beating the Roosters in Townsville. That's where we find 9 commentator Jonathan Thurston. JT, us Cowboys supporters are feeling confident after beating the Broncos, but how hard will this be against a red-hot Roosters side?
8: Yeah, it certainly will be after a 5-day turnaround as well, but they can take a lot of confidence out of the match that they played against the Broncos, and also when they played the Roosters in Magic Round as well, where they really grinded out that performance. So with the 5-day turnaround, I think if they can have a high percentage of completions, kick to the corners and try and really put the Roosters under the pump, then that should put them in good stead to score some points. So I'm really looking forward to this, backing up after a great performance against the Broncos. So a charge into the finals. Here we come.
1: Yeah, hopefully that is the case for the Cowboys, JT. Live coverage of that one coming up here right on 9 from 7:30. Well, fears Cameron Munster could leave the Storm to join the PNG Chiefs prompted him to lighten the mood at training in Melbourne today. Munster stated that he'll stay at the Storm, but only if Craig Bellamy continues to coach the club.
9: I'd love to sort of go right through my coaching career with him sort of at about the same time, but he'll make the right decision for what's right for his family, and you know, he's got the right to do that.
1: The Storm will be losing Sean Bloor to the Broncos. He's agreed to terms on

0: A two-year deal to strengthen Brisbane's forward stocks. Chasing an eighth straight win in the AFL this weekend, Lions coach Chris Fagan is warning his players not to underestimate Carlton, even calculating just how dangerous the Blues have become since changing coaches mid-season.
1: Done plenty of homework on them. If you do the ladder for the last 10 weeks, they're second. You know, 8 wins, 2 losses, and that's how we're treating them. We're treating them as a team that's playing well enough to be second on the ladder for the last 2.5 months.
0: Fagan says he's also okay with the 3-game ban handed down to Lions defender Ty Gallop, despite feeling it was a bit on the severe side. An Aussie selection headache for the upcoming test series with Bangladesh. Injury-plagued paceman Josh Hazlewood finally ready to make his Red Bull return in the start of what's a jam-packed test schedule.
2: Passing all his fitness tests, Josh Hazlewood ready for Australia's series against Bangladesh after missing the Ashes with Achilles and hamstring problems.
3: And they probably get easier to take the more often it happens. I missed the one before that as well in Australia, so I'd been over that bridge before.
2: The final frontiers for the 35-year-old, series wins in England and India.
3: I haven't won in South Africa either, so there's three that are coming up that we... You know, a few boxes to tick off there. I guess that's been a driving factor during this prep, sort of in the back of your head.
2: With Scott Boland shining in his absence, it'll be difficult regaining a place in the Test 11.
3: There's enough opportunities in the next 12 months, 18 months for us to play a lot of cricket, hopefully together.
4: This training camp here in Brisbane helping prepare the entire Australian squad for what's set to be a gruelling schedule over the next 12 months, deciding to play up to 21 tests.
3: Yeah, I think it'll be tough for someone to play every game. There'll definitely be periods there where, you know, a bowler's cooked or two bowlers are cooked.
2: Aussie white ball spinner Adam Zampa is headed to Queensland, joining the Bulls for the domestic season, while another Kiwi is set to coach England's test team with Stephen Fleming to replace Brendan McCullum. Jacob Funk, Nine News.
0: Tottenham is off to a winning start in its pre-season tour of Australia, but only just, with the Premier League club held to a 1-1 draw with A-League side Sydney FC before the match headed to a penalty shootout where the Spurs prevailed 4-2. Tottenham will be back in action in Sydney on Saturday, taking on Premier League rivals Chelsea. The Perth Bears are gearing up for a high-speed entry into the NRL, unveiling a collaboration with the Supercars that will see the club's logo on the bonnet of series leader Matt Payne when he races during this weekend's round in Perth before the Supercars travel to Queensland for the Ipswich Super Sprint. And Alex de Minaur won't need to do much research on his next opponent after beating Stefanos Tsitsipas to win through to the second round of the Washington Open. Next up for the Demon, Cruz Hewitt, son of Leighton and longtime friend who he mentors. The pair spend most Christmases together, with the 17-year-old even referring to the Demon as his older brother. Can you imagine what's going through the heads? And Leighton's heads too, his protege against his son.
5: Yeah, a bit of pressure on the senior Demonaur to get the job done. That's a lot of bragging rights. Thanks, AJ.
6: Australians continue to buy millions of high-dose vitamin B6 supplements despite safety warnings and a TGA crackdown. Tougher scheduling for doses more than 50 milligrams were introduced last year amid mounting concerns about toxicity causing nerve damage. But with the crackdown not enforced until July next year, there is concern consumers are being caught out.
7: My concern is that without practitioner education, we still may see under-recognised toxicity or misuse.
6: Vitamin B6, also known as pyridoxine, is found in many supplements.
8: In just 3 minutes, inside Brisbane's new controversial discount warehouse with tens of thousands of low-cost products. Plus, why the retailer has undergone safety checks. That's next.
6: First, though, Gary Youngbury is back. Gaz, it felt a lot more like winter this morning.
9: It was a bit of a surprise this morning, Melissa. Plenty of single-digit temperatures and a few sub-zeros. We are in for a cool evening as well. About the wind chill factor this evening with that southerly. Right now, 16 degrees at Mount Gravatt.
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8: It's being described as Temu in real life. Discount giant Pandamart opening in Queensland, but not without controversy. Nine News can take you inside the new Brisbane store after rock bottom prices drew huge crowds interstate.
9: Price tags under a dollar, shelves stocked with more than 30,000 products. 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
10: It's a bargain hunter's paradise.
9: The South African big box retailer slowly expanding around the world, soft launching tomorrow at a former Bunnings store in Rocklea after weeks of hype on social media driven by mass influencer sneak peeks.
11: A real life Temu, but it's called Pandamart.
9: Bracing for long lines after the first Australian store opening last year saw pandemonium in Melbourne. Police and security called in to manage swarms of crowds.
10: I think families are looking at many ways that they can save.
9: The catalogue ranging from toys to furniture, camping goods and beauty products.
10: It's like Kmart, but much, much bigger and much lower prices.
12: While it is a treasure trove of bargains, Pandamart has been in some trouble interstate. Consumer Affairs Victoria issuing product safety warnings.
10: And naturally, with those lower prices, often comes lower quality.
9: Trading paused for days there as allegedly dangerous and illegal items were seized in raids, charges laid over allegedly dodgy lamps and other household electrical goods.
10: I think if you're buying children's sleepwear or electrical goods, you want to have a very close look to make sure they do meet Australian safety standards.
9: Queensland's Office of Fair Trading has already carried out safety checks in a joint operation with the Electrical Safety Office, initially finding some problems with labelling, but issues with the non-compliant products inspected have now been rectified. Pandamart's official grand opening is next Monday. Claire Todd-Hunter, Nine News.
0: Time now for your full weather forecast. Gary, what can we expect for the last day of July?
13: Melissa, it'll be a sunny start to the last day of the month. Just a little bit of cloud building towards the afternoon, and we could even see a coastal shower. We had a southerly change today along the coast. It got a little gusty late morning, but skies were mostly clear. Have a look at these pictures, a time lapse we captured from Mount Gravatt just over an hour and a half ago. The sunset was spectacular. A little bit of cloud at times, but some nice crimson colours. Now, with clear skies this evening, that temperature is dropping quickly, and the feels like temperature right now at Mount Gravatt, 14 degrees. Let's have a look what we recorded today over southeast Queensland. A little bit frosty inland, minus 3, the low in Warwick. That was just after sunrise. Oakey dropped to minus 2. Ipswich, 0.4 officially. Gatton and Bow Desert, 4 degrees. Brisbane, 10. Daytime temperatures mostly in the low 20s, a top of 24 in Ipswich today. A look at the weather map, and a strong and dominant high-pressure system will drive showers across coastal Victoria, western Tassie, northeast New South Wales, southeast Queensland, and also over the top end. For the capitals and interstate, late showers for Perth. Cloudy and cool in Adelaide, partly cloudy and cool in Melbourne and Hobart. Frosty morning in Canberra, minus 4. Sunny in Sydney in 18, sunny in Darwin in 32. Queensland, sunny in mid to high 20s across Cairns, Townsville and Rocky. Low 20s around Mackay and Gladstone. Just the chance of a shower, Bundaberg, Maribyrnong and Gympie. Sunny and dry in the outback, mid to high 20s, Mount Isa and Longreach. Low 20s Roma after some early frost patches. Here in the southeast, some inland fog patches clearing to a partly cloudy day. Best chance of showers developing on the coast later. Light to moderate southeasterlies. Temperatures tomorrow between 17 and 23. Moreton Bay, south-southeast, 15 to 20 knots, getting a little uncomfortable offshore. The seas a metre on the bay. Brisbane, sunny morning, possible late shower, top of 22 degrees. Your outlook, Saturday, a shower or two. Sunday, the chance of a shower. Monday, a very slight chance, but then partly cloudy. Tuesday, Wednesday with 24 degrees. Ipswich, Saturday, a possible shower. Sunday and Monday, partly cloudy. Tuesday, Wednesday, mostly sunny and 24 degrees. For the Gold Coast, Saturday afternoon and evening showers. Sunday, a shower or two. And then Monday, there's just the chance of a shower. Tuesday and Wednesday, partly cloudy skies. On the Sunshine Coast, scattered showers Saturday, few showers Sunday. Monday, a shower or two. Tuesday, just the slight chance of a shower. There we go, team. A little bit chilly overnight, but we are expecting some showers on the coast for the first weekend of August.
8: Good on you, Gary. Thank you. And that is Nine News Queensland for this evening.
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25: River 949 Traffic.
26: With a final check of your roads in Fairfield, there's been a crash southbound Fairfield Road at Venner Road, getting some slight delays around there. No delays now on the Ipswich and Logan motorways. If you're heading down to the Gold Coast, M1, clear run there. All good to Centenary Highway to the Jindalee Bridge. Cunningham Highway, not a drama. So to the Warrego between Ipswich and Toowoomba. No major delays around Toowoomba. One up to 14 weeks free. 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It's Bay Desert. That's your latest traffic on River 949 and the iHeart app.
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3: Alfie Langer. Marnie, good morning, Alfie. Happy birthday.
4: Happy birthday, buddy.
5: Oh, thanks, guys. I didn't think I'd make it, but I'm still going.
3: Well, your mum turned 91 yesterday, wasn't it?
5: She had a great day at home in Ippy, but I'll catch up with her on the weekend. Yeah, very special day for her. 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
1: 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But the way he's caught his girlfriend is even better. 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
1: 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Yep, it's back in minutes. 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
1: 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But the way he's caught his girlfriend is even better. 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
11: Hello.
12: Good morning.
11: A little bit of fog about this morning. Wipe my windows a few times, but a bit of splashing some water on it.
12: Mm.
11: Not sure that ever works, but take it easy on the roads today. Friday!
12: It is Friday. Oh. We got through.
11: I know. It's an achievement.
12: It's exactly,
11: the week.
12: I know.
11: For everyone.
12: It is. That's exactly right. You've all done a great job this week. You got through.
11: Have you got big things happening this weekend?
12: I'm not sure. Not a lot this weekend. Not a lot. No.
11: I'm off to Darwin.
12: That's right. You are. Today, isn't
11: it? The Darwin Cup.
12: Are you off today or something? Or tomorrow?
11: We're talking to Alfie yesterday. Mm. He's going up there too.
12: Mm.
11: He said he'd hunt me down.
12: He will.
11: No doubt.
12: The shenanigans going on. No, I haven't got too much on this weekend. Quite. I've actually got to paint part of a gate.
11: Really?
12: Yeah, so I'm not looking forward to it. It's taken me 7 months to get round to it. That's how long I've put it off. Yeah. So I was in the shed yesterday looking for the rollers and I was like, oh, all right. Because I wanted to spray it, see, and then someone told me you can't spray it. You shouldn't spray it. You should roller it. And I'm like, oh, really? Anyway, you can wage in if you paint. Tell me if I've timber paling a little gate. Well, not a, it's quite a big gate. Can I spray paint it instead of rollering it? Because that's what I was going to do. Well, what do you reckon? Can I spray paint it?
11: Yeah, of course you can.
12: Oh, I thought so too.
11: Go get the proper spray paint.
12: The little gun. I've got a little gun. You just got to make sure the paint's thin enough so it doesn't clog up the thing.
11: Yeah, well, check the gun that isn't already blocked up. What have we got in the kitty? 7,600. 7,600 India weekend. That'd be pretty good.
12: That'd be good.
11: And, hey, today it's whatever the hell we like to play day. Make your suggestions on the Facebook page. Yeah. I've already put it up there.
12: All right.
11: Anything that you'd like to hear. Call us now, 3813 1949.

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2: Well, I was just telling you that, you know, after I had that little bit of chill yesterday, that I got a bit cold in the afternoon and I started to get a little bit fluey, and you can still hear it in my nose.
3: Oh, you always say that. You've just got a sniffle, you're fine, but your wife is at home not well. And then you said, you'll say that to me, you're a bit fluey. No, I don't know. My nose is just congested. It's not the actual flu, right?
2: But I got a sore throat. I got a really sore throat.
3: You ended up, yes, with a sore throat.
2: Mm.
3: And you said to me, because we're the first people ever, I don't have a partner, but we come in the morning and say, hello, how are you?
2: Yeah, how you going?
3: You know, and you said to me, oh, look, I woke up, was it this morning?
2: Yeah.
3: Yeah, with a sore throat. And I'm like, oh, no. And he goes, no, but you know what I did? And then he told me, and it's gone away.
2: It's gone away. It did. It worked.
3: He grabbed, I can't believe this, he grabbed the Savlon antiseptic cream and shoved it down his throat. I said, you did what?
2: I did. I put it on my finger and it rubbed where it was hurting in the back of my throat. Okay.
3: Firstly, I would have been gagging because you stick your finger down his throat.
2: I did gag a little bit.
3: Yeah. Anyway, so he's put Savlon on the back of his throat. Yeah. Now, there are things like Difflam that you can use to gargle.
2: That
3: which
2: ain't
3: will work. Yes, they actually numb it with an antiseptic in it and an antibacterial, which will kill germs in the back of your throat, or a Betadine throat gargle, which I have on hand at home for sore throats and for myself because I use my voice. Why you'd put a... Now, firstly, that is a topical cream. And I said to you this morning, do you feel all right?
2: Antiseptic cream?
3: Yeah, but it's for the outside of your body. You don't stick
2: care.
3: It on the inside of your
2: Who
3: body.
2: Who said?
3: Because it says for
2: couldn't
3: external...
2: read the instructions.
3: It says on the... bloody tube, external use only. You don't stick it in your mouth.
2: Well, the reason I did is because I could put it on my finger, a big glob of it, and rub it in. I rubbed it into the back of my throat.
3: And he did say that it worked.
2: It worked. I'm not saying do this at home.
3: No, do not to any of his medical advice, please.
2: I'm just telling you that I thought I'd try it. And it worked.
3: Because you say to me, if anything happens with anything, like I'll come in and go, oh, the girls have fell over and did this and I've done whatever, and you'll be like, put Savlon on it. That's your answer for everything. If anything goes wrong, gee, I've got a pain in the back of my head, put a bit of Savlon on it. It'll take it away. I'm like, no, it will not. Yes.
2: It cured my sore throat. I don't have a sore throat anymore, Marnie. Within the time I got dressed, got in the car and took off, my throat was going, yep, it's all good.
3: I think you've coated it with something. You've put some sort of layer on it, whether it's actually worked or not.
2: Oh, look, I can't feel it now.
3: I know you can't, but oh, my gosh. All right, do you have a remedy? Like, his remedy for everything is if I say there's anything wrong or I come and go, oh, gosh, this has happened, he says, his go-to quote, and you've been saying this to me for nearly 30 years, is put Savlon.
2: Savlon and everything. My kids go, oh, daddy.
3: Here we go.
2: I got Savlon everywhere in the house.
3: No, anyway.
2: Sam bought me a case of it.
3: I'm not surprised, and I think you need that box as you get off Timo to put all your Savlon in so everyone knows where to go. But what is your remedy that's worked? Your go-to remedy that you've used or maybe your parents have used and you still do it?
2: Kirsten's in Carolee. What's your remedy?
4: Look, growing up, my mum used to give us a old coddler of oil and also... I don't know if anyone remembers back in the 70s, but we used to get this red, syrupy, worming stuff that we had to take as well. Yeah. And it was the most disgusting thing.
2: Yeah,
4: so.
2: Before Combantrum, Marnie.
3: Was it before? Oh,
2: my mother would grab that and say, bend over and pull out a torch.
3: Oh, gosh. How horrific.
2: It was
3: horrific. No, I don't remember that. See, I must be, it's slightly before that. I remember the Combantrum. Thank goodness for the Combantrum. We always thought it was a treat because it was like a chocolate. But, that's awful. Kirsten?
4: Well, still here, so it must not been that too bad.
3: I get it. Not the Savlon, though.
4: I've
2: tried that. No, Savlon didn't work.
3: Oh, my gosh.
2: Anyway,
3: right.
2: John's in Lowood. G'day, John. How are you going?
5: Yeah, not bad, mate. Yourself?
2: Yeah, well,
3: he's
2: mate.
3: Still
2: what's
3: with us,
2: what's
3: John,
2: the remedy?
3: So
5: well, now, I suppose.
3: He's all right at the minute, but anyway.
5: Yeah, as long as the finger was clean when you put it down the throat.
2: It was. Thank you, John.
5: Well, I thought I'd better mention that part because maybe you didn't think about that.
2: No.
3: Anyway, maybe not.
5: I talk about remedies. As a kid, and I was always a very clumsy child, my mother used to use a product called Gentian Violet.
2: Yes, my mother used to use it.
5: Yeah, you slap it on anything. You know, it'll bloody heal it up before you even realise that she had hurt yourself. But gee, your legs look very nice and blue.
3: Yes. Well, that was a bit the same as the, remember the gentian violet. I don't remember that one, but hang on, let me have a look at it here. That was around, John. They've been using it since 1890.
2: Gentian violet.
3: Yeah,
2: amazing.
3: 1890.
5: That's right. Yeah, that's right. Yeah.
3: But I remember the Mercurochrome. Remember that red stuff?
2: Yeah, Mercurochrome.
3: Mum used to have that. Mum used to whack that on everything. On a graze. That was the Savlon of her time.
2: Gentian violet. I'm just looking at it. Fungal treatment, wound care.
3: Yeah.
2: Thrush.
3: Oh, gosh.
2: Minor cuts.
3: What do you know to gargle with it?
2: Athlete's foot.
3: Oh, yeah. Gosh. Oh, John. All right. Well, look, I'm...
5: Have a nice day. We will, John.
2: Well, thank you,
3: mate. I'm hoping that everything's all right with our friend over here now that he's put... Yeah, please do not you do that at home. Nobody do that at home.
2: I'm going back to the gentian violet. It is the Savlon of its day.
3: Well, don't be putting that in your mouth. I don't think you're meant to be putting that in your mouth.
2: No, it says sore throats.
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6: Ipswich motorway travelling well from Wakehold to Rocklea, the Centenary at speed from Springfield to Jindalee. Western Freeway looking fine, Indooroopilly and Toowong. Logan Motorway, Mount Lindsay Highway, the M1 clear. Queen Street travelling well through Goodna and not too bad through the Ipswich CBD. Cunningham Highway, Ipswich Boona Road and Brisbane Valley Highway looking fine. Warrego travelling well between Ipswich and Toowoomba. Toowoomba Range and the bypass clear early. 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
6: Oh, tough fight today. You know what? I didn't think I could beat you, so I thought, same, not same.
7: Oh, really?
6: Yeah. I thought I'll go something similar.
7: Okay. All right.
6: But not the same.
7: I'm interested to see what you're going to come up
6: because
7: with.
6: Because you've thrown this at me. First, I'm throw this on. S Club 7.
8: DJ's got us going around.
6: And my sneaky, conniving brain went, how can I beat that? Well, I probably can't, but I can do same, not same.
7: Right.
6: So I'm on 5. Different
7: keep,
6: number.
7: Keep on moving.
6: Keep on moving. Don't stop moving. Keep on moving.
7: Oh, no.
6: Yeah. Go on. Have a vote. Dare ya.
7: Just a pest. Oh, go away. Thank goodness it's Friday.
6: It's up on the Facebook page. You can call us and have your vote. 3813 1949.
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2: Come and play.
3: I'm waiting for this list, Marnie. What's the thing that's said that'll blow things up?
2: Oh,
3: I got my tick ready to go.
2: These are things to avoid in arguments. Mm. They're the top 10 phrases. And UK relationship expert Tracy Cox has shared these with everybody and said, look, come on, don't be bringing these up if you are having a dispute. On the list, this is all your fault.
3: I've been there.
2: Yep. That was always said to me. This is on you. This is on you. Yeah, that was it. So this is all your fault.
3: I never blame the other person.
2: Oh, mate, I'm always blamed. In the last relationship, I was blamed. It was everything. Didn't matter what I did, I was wrong.
3: They're always blaming me. I'm the one who's done everything wrong.
2: I get it. We're victims. Poor us.
3: Yeah.
2: Anyway. I know, I got that too. Yeah. Just stop being a victim.
3: I love victimhood.
2: Okay. There's something wrong with you.
3: Oh, been there. Been there. What's wrong with me?
2: Yeah, don't give. I know, because then the list comes. Don't
3: again,
2: ask
3: I'm
2: that.
3: A victim.
2: Don't ask that. Yeah, yeah.
3: Yeah.
2: You always.
3: Oh, mm-hmm. Marty.
2: Mm-hmm. Or followed by you never.
3: Oh, I'm not even ticking anymore.
2: Yep.
3: Been there.
2: Why can't you be more like? This one I've heard. Well, no, I actually haven't said this, and I don't think this has been said to me, but it might have been said to you.
3: Right.
2: I don't even know why I'm with you.
3: Oh, stop it. Yeah.
2: This one's been said to me way too many times. Don't ever. Calm down.
3: Oh.
2: Mm. Followed by, fine, whatever. Followed by, you're so selfish.
3: Oh, stop it. That was Monday.
2: Or this one.
3: Yeah.
2: You're just like your mother or father. Oh, yeah. I think my mother's actually said some of these things to me. Anyway.
3: Mm. Yeah.
2: They're the top
3: ones.
2: We've
3: got calls coming through, Marnie.
2: Yeah, you avoid those. Listen, if you're having a dispute with your partner, please don't go there. They're the red zones that's going to fire your partner up, and you shouldn't really say, because nothing good comes of fine, whatever, and storming off, because you know nothing is fine. No.
3: It's a playlist. Marie's on the line. What's the thing that's said that blows things up?
4: Can you pick me up?
3: Oh, yeah. Yeah, we get it. Yeah,
2: that'll do it.
3: That'll
2: start an argument for sure.
3: What time?
2: What time do you get that
4: at
2: call?
4: At 2:00 in the morning.
2: Yes. I'm surprised you even answered the call. I wouldn't. All right.
3: Yeah.
2: And how does that go down? Is there an argument on the phone or an argument in the car?
4: Oh, there has been. Yes, there has been in the past.
3: Yeah.
4: Get an Uber.
3: I'm not going there. I'm guilty of it.
2: I think a lot of people are.
3: Yeah.
2: Well, sometimes there's just no Uber to get you. At 2:00, they'll turn around and go, they cancel. There's nothing worse. So you've got to ring someone.
4: Yeah, they do cancel. Yeah. Or they're, my husband's too drunk to get home.
3: Yeah, oh, exactly.
2: Yeah, I get it. Yeah.
3: That's why we have grown children these days. Can you pick me up?
4: Yes.
2: That's right. Well, payback.
4: We've had to do it for them, so then now they can do it for us.
3: You've been in the car with my son when I've gone, can you pick me up?
2: Yes. Your son's picked both of us up before.
3: And a whole heap of other people.
2: Yes, he has, Marie.
3: We did a road trip.
2: Indeed.
3: Thank you, Marie. Yep,
4: no worries. Have a good day.
3: Dale. Now, he's got something off that list, Marnie. Oh, Dale, what is it, mate? What's the thing that's said that blows things up?
5: Calm down.
3: Oh, calm down. Word,
5: calm.
3: Turn
5: it up.
3: Don't say that. Don't say that.
2: The argument then becomes, what?
3: Yeah.
2: You're not calm because I'm not calm. How can you be calm? And then all of a sudden it's blowing up.
3: Dale, shh.
2: That's it, yeah.
5: He's got a problem, not me.
3: Oh, that's right.
2: See, it just keeps going. And then she comes back with fine, whatever.
3: Yeah.
2: And you know when fine comes out that it's just not fine, mate. There
3: Are
2: is
3: you
2: nothing
3: arguing
2: fine.
3: With Dale, Marnie?
2: No, I'm not. I know. I've been there. I get it.
5: Well, come on. Bring it on.
3: Thanks, Dale. Oh, poor Dale.
2: Oh, that's just flashback memories, that was. I'm at peace now. I have peace. I love it.
3: Be a victim, people.
2: I know. It's only the dog that yells at me. I'm happy with that.
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13: In Carroll Park, got a breakdown Logan Motorway eastbound near Boundary Road, and also through Logan Home, got a building fire O'Mara Street near the Pacific Highway. Early delays M1 northbound Slacks Creek, Queen Street northbound at Alice Street, Goodner, Mount Lindsay Highway northbound through Boronia Heights. 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
3: Good to see you, Marn.
2: Good to see you too.
3: I'm off to Darwin this weekend.
2: I know.
3: Darwin Cup.
2: Have you ever been up there before?
3: Never been up there. But look, can I just tell you something? I'm going to ask the question after seven. I'm related to the Premier of the Northern Territory. Well, my son is. It's his auntie.
2: Okay, explain.
3: I'll explain it later. The whole situation. Yes. I'm looking forward to going up there. Because Hinksy pulled me up this week and he goes, oh, I met the Premier of the Northern Territory, and I told him the story. He goes, really?
2: Yes. So now you're going to – okay. We'll talk about what you're going to do coming up later in the
3: Yes,
2: show.
3: We will. We have $7,600 in the kitty for the secret sound. Mm-hmm. And today it is whatever the hell we like to play today. And you walked in this morning and went, oh, throw on some S Club 7. And me being underhanded, thought to myself with my conniving brain, you know, what could I do to compete with that?
2: To ruin it.
3: Same, not same. Keep on moving. Five. You got seven, I got five, and we're both moving.
2: I'm Don't Stop, and you'll keep on.
3: Exactly.
2: You're just a pest. Oh, as I said, thank goodness it's Friday. I've only got a couple of hours to spend with you, and then I don't have to put up with your pest nastiness.
3: No, we're away next week as well. Have your votes. Call us 3813 1949.

0: River 949, Marnie and Campo for breakfast. Everyone who joins us on the show this morning gets themselves in the draw for the $100 voucher from Shilty's in Plainland. Over 18 sausage varieties made at Shilty's Plainland. Your barbecue is sure to sizzle this weekend. Liam's in Hattonvale, first time caller. How are you, Liam?
1: Oh, not too bad, thank you. And yourself?
0: That's the way, mate. You're on your way to work, are you?
1: Oh, I certainly am, yep.
0: All right. Well, who are you voting for this morning? Is it...
2: Give Marnie a vote this morning.
3: Oh, thank you.
0: Don't stop moving. I mean, what's wrong with keep on moving?
1: Oh, I'm not a big fan of that one.
0: It's the same, not the same.
3: It's not the same.
1: Yeah, nah. Can I just have a quick word about another thing going on at the moment?
0: Yeah, mate. Yeah, yeah. What do you got?
1: So I got a best mate, right? His name's Jamie Adamson.
0: Yeah.
1: He lives out in Hattonvale, and he's a musician.
0: Yeah.
1: And he's just released his first ever song today on Spotify.
0: Yeah, what's it called?
1: It's called Cowboy Therapy.
0: Cowboy Therapy.
1: It's an awesome song, and I just hope that everyone that's listening could jump on there and have a listen to it today and really boost his confidence in making music for people. And yeah.
0: Cowboy Therapy.
1: Give him a quick shout-out. He's been trying real hard and doing great.
3: Right, I'm having a look at it. Cowboy. What was his name again?
1: His name's Jamie Adamson.
0: Right.
1: And the song is Cowboy Therapy.
0: Right, yeah, I'm looking for it. I can't find it.
1: It was released today. I just jumped on old Spotify there and played it there a minute ago. Yeah.
0: Well, look, when we find it, we'll throw it on for you, mate. Good on you, Liam. Thanks for the vote.
1: He's a legend. Thank you very much, and appreciate you all.
0: Yeah, pleasure. Thank you, mate. Heidi's in Tivoli. Hello, Heidi. How are you going?
4: Good morning. I'm fine, thank you.
0: Who are you voting for?
4: Well, I figured if someone can survive Savlon on the back of their throat, they deserve my vote. So you got it today.
0: Thank you. I did more. It cured me.
3: I know.
0: The cure. Thank you, Heidi. Jess is in race for you. Who are you voting for, Jess?
5: I'm voting for you today, Tampa.
0: That'll do it. Gee, I'm getting tea. Same, not same, did the trick. Marie's in Flindersview. Marie, who are you voting for?
6: I'm voting for Marnie today.
0: Thank you. How dare you?
6: Sorry.
0: That's all right. I'll remember. Sarah's in Redbank Plains. Hey, Sarah, who are you voting for?
7: Hello.
4: Oh, you, Campo.
0: Thank you.
3: It's all right.
0: Thank you, Sarah.
4: All right.
0: Oh, and our mate Mel's on the line. How are you, Mel?
8: Hey, Marnie, Campo. Hey, did I hear you say you're going to be away next week?
0: Yeah. What are you going to do?
8: Gone. Mate, I'll tell you what, I don't know how they're going to run the show over there. You're away.
0: Oh, that's it.
8: Without yous, the party crew doesn't even go on because I'm not running them down, but yous are the best one to start this place off.
0: Right, good on you, mate. Okay, all right. Yeah. Well, who are you voting for?
8: It's Friday today, right?
0: Yeah.
8: You said, what the hell we play?
0: Yeah.
8: Right, we're going to do... You might do a better idea here. Play a 50-50.
0: Oh, 50-50. All right, thanks, mate.
8: Right.
0: I like the way we're moving.
3: We're moving, Mel. That's right.
0: Thank you, Mel. Last chance to vote. Jump on the Facebook page. Give us your suggestions as well. 3813-1949. Marnie and Campo for breakfast.
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10: Got a building fire to look out for through Logan Home for O'Mara Street around the Pacific Highway. Also got a breakdown to look out for through Carroll Park, Logan Motorway eastbound at Boundary Road. Roadworks continue Rosewood Marburg Road through Rosewood and Tallagalla and the Warrego Highway through Carrolly and Riverview. Early delays M1 northbound Stacks Creek, Queen Street northbound Goodner, Mount Lindsay Highway, Boronia Heights. 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
11: Marnie's on S Club 7. Which she said she was going to play that this morning. I just walked in and went, how am I going to beat that? How can I equal that? I thought to myself, my conniving, sneaky, underhanded.
12: You are conniving.
11: Brain, I went going at five. Don't stop moving, keep on moving. Same, not same.
12: Yeah.
11: It's a tough one. Did
12: well,
11: I
12: it
11: win?
12: Is. No, you haven't. I've actually got... Well, yeah, there is votes for both, but I will read a couple. Tony, Marnie, please, I haven't heard S Club in yonks.
11: Okay.
12: And Karen also said, yes, I haven't heard S Club in forever. That's why I picked it, because it popped up the other day and I thought, oh, whatever happened to S Club 7? I think they're actually about four members now.
11: Yeah, well, there you go. Well, five became three.
12: Yeah, I know.
11: S Club 7 became four. S Club 4 and 3. Who's moving first?
12: I'm moving first, and then if you need to move, I'll let you move after.
11: There's a lot of movement going on here. Speaking shit. S Club 7.
12: Oh, no, just play it.
11: Now
12: all
11: four.
12: Right, that's it.
11: 9.9.

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3: 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The facility, which has been used by generations of Toowoomba locals since 1969, it's likely a rebuild of the centre will cost millions of dollars.
4: Heaps of members were displaced from their routine, their support networks, and those programs that they actually rely on. How is everybody going at the moment?
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6: Race and Chantelle, hello.
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6: This is Adrian from Pedmin's Direct.
4: Yeah, he's called in and he's heard what's going on with you guys. He's got something he'd really like to do for you, so over to you, mate.
8: Yeah, so I've spoken to the other guys at Pedmin's Direct and obviously understand how big and important community is to us, and we're keen to jump on board and get this sporting equipment and I guess just gear to use, and that way we can get the kids back into routine and back into rehabilitation and back into playing sport. So ladies, on behalf of Pedmin's Direct, we want to donate $3,000 to go towards the sporting equipment, other needs, whatever you seem as to be urgent.
4: Oh,
9: that is so amazing. 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Like, that will be amazing. 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
8: No drums at all. 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
10: A truck has broken down through Carroll Park. It's on the Logan Motorway eastbound and the left lane's blocked after Boundary Road. There are delays from Formation Street. Traffic is getting busier for the Ipswich Motorway eastbound direction through Goodna. At the moment, it still looks pretty good. No delays for Centenary Highway or the Western Freeway. 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
12: Hi there, it's Tony Thompson with your news update. Three teenage boys have been charged after allegedly punching a fast food worker and taking off with takeaway without paying from an Ipswich store. Police allege the group struck a 24-year-old employee after receiving their order on Brisbane Street at around 7:30 on Wednesday night. Officers chased the teens to a nearby train station where they were arrested and charged with robbery and other offences. Aircrew at Amberley Air Force Base are playing a crucial role in keeping fighter jets flying during a combat exercise involving 21 nations over the Northern Territory. Bruce Atkinson jumped on an RAAF refueling plane this week to learn more about their vital job.
13: I boarded the converted A330 jet at Amberley and flew on one of the 9 missions 33 Squadron is making each day for exercise Pitch Black. Once we got to the assigned rendezvous area in the top end, we spent about 2 hours refueling 10 fighter jets mid-air, including F-A-18s, F-35s and Eurofighters flown by the German Luftwaffe. No easy task when you're flying at 27,000 feet, doing around 600 k's an hour. However, it doesn't faze Connor Thomas, the refueling officer, who runs the operation from his special seat in the cockpit of the plane I'm on.
14: Yeah, we've got a very developed console, well trained on the controls of it. After a lot of training, I think we're quite used to it.
12: And Rural Fire volunteers are heading into bushfire season with new trucks and better communications equipment. The Christopher government has delivered 8 new appliances across the southern region, including support for Marburg and Kilcoy brigades during emergencies. Minister for Fire, Disaster Recovery and Volunteers, Anne Lay, is urging locals to prepare their properties ahead of what could be a severe fire season.
15: We may have what is called a super El Nino, and that is concerning. And what we need to make sure is that we do as much mitigation as we possibly can. Now, mitigation can be a little bit of back burning, might be mowing the grass, might be as simple as getting some cattle or some stock onto some land so that we reduce that fuel load.
11: River 949, your national news now.
16: Harrison Freed here. Australia's racked up 50 gold medals at the Commonwealth Games in Glasgow. Our cyclists adding two more to the tally this morning. Tara Nyland winning the women's C4-C5 4,000 metre individual pursuit in world record time before our men beat England to take out the team sprint. The CFMEU's administrator insists organised crime has very little grip on the union. The construction industry has been riddled with corruption and criminal infiltration, prompting inquiries in both Victoria and Queensland. Michael Crosby telling 7:30, efforts have been made to remove rogue elements.
17: We've moved off 27 leaders, 150 staff members of various kinds have gone away. We've got a whole new team in there rebuilding that union from the ground up. I think there is still criminality there because some of these fixes are there.
16: And a reprieve for the thousands of Aussies who rely on cancer and endometriosis drug Zoladex. Its maker AstraZeneca backflipping on a plan to pull the treatment from November. However, long-term concerns remain. Canberra is set to pull it from the PBS.
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11: River 949, your sport now.
16: AFL, where Collingwood's six-game winning streak's over, going down to Geelong 97-72 at the MCG. And in NRL, Cowboys coach Todd Payton apologising to fans after last night's 82-12 thrashing by the Roosters. Skipper Ruben Cotter summing it up.
18: Oh, embarrassing. The most embarrassing game I've ever been a part of, I reckon. We didn't turn up.
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11: River 949, weather.
8: A partly cloudy day, patchy fog early this morning with light winds. Tops of 22 for Gatton, 22 for Bow Desert and 23 for Ipswich.
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12: Good to see you.
8: This morning, we're sending someone off to Coast to Country Chiropractic, land in that massage chair with Dr. Matt and Dr. Shari.
12: Well, we're sending them off for 12 months, which will be awesome.
8: We'll do that. We'll do that before 7.
12: And the chair, yeah, and the session's in the chair.
8: It's going to be fantastic. Yeah. Also, $7,600 in the secret sound. I'm heading up to Darwin today, the Darwin Cup. Now, I want you to know that I have an association with the Premier of the Northern Territory. They call them the Chief Minister. Okay.
12: Oh, do they? Is that what they call them up there? Okay.
8: I'm family.
12: Oh, God.
8: Even though they probably have no idea who I am.
12: Right. I was about to say, are they aware? Are they aware?
8: I'll explain how I'm family next. Okay. But I want to know this morning, have you got relatives you've never met, but you should? You should rock up and meet them.
12: All right, fill us in next.
8: Yes. Call us 3813 1949.

0: River 949, Marnie and Campo for breakfast. So I'm off to the Darwin Cup this weekend, Marnie. Should be a great weekend. But I do want to let you know that I'm related to the Premier, or they call it the Chief Minister of the Northern Territory. Her name's Leah Finocchiaro.
1: Right.
0: You've heard of her?
1: No. Righto. So you're right.
0: So how I'm related is, so my son Sam, right? Mm-hmm. His mother is Angela, okay? And her dad used to be the Chief Minister of the Northern Territory, the Premier. His name is Dennis Burke.
1: Right.
0: Okay? So that's my son's mother's father.
1: Who's his grandfather.
0: His grandfather.
1: Yeah. Okay. Right.
0: Angela has a brother named Sam.
1: Okay.
0: Sam Burke. Who's married to Leah Finocchiaro.
1: Right.
0: Right? She hasn't taken the name Burke.
1: I'm scratching my head here. Just keeping up. Okay, yeah. Right.
0: So
1: okay.
0: My son's grandfather was the Chief Minister of the Northern Territory. His name's Dennis Burke, okay? He was the Premier, basically the Chief Minister.
1: So and his
0: auntie is now the Chief Minister.
1: Right.
0: It's a family affair.
1: It is, I was about to say. So it's not like he handed it down to his son. His son's wife has taken over the position. Right.
0: So I don't know them from a bar of soap.
1: I was about to say, have you ever met them?
0: No. Never.
1: Never.
0: I've met Dennis, but I've never met anyone else.
1: You haven't met Sam?
0: Sam,
1: the
0: son.
1: Brother. No, the brother of, the uncle.
0: The uncle.
1: Sam.
0: The uncle to my Sam is Sam. Sam?
1: Yeah.
0: He's married to the Chief Minister. So,
1: right.
0: Look,
1: so
0: I've decided.
1: Yes.
0: I've decided when I get up there tomorrow, I'm just going to go and knock on their door.
1: Oh, you're not.
0: Do you think they'll have security, being the Chief Minister, the Premier of the Northern Territory?
1: Probably,
0: maybe.
1: I don't know.
0: You know, I'll say, hey.
1: Well, it's the weekend, so maybe she won't have her people around, I guess. Mm. So you're going to turn up and go, well, look. You're
0: don't you know who I am?
1: Oh, no.
0: Yeah.
1: Oh.
0: I thought I'd introduce myself.
1: Oh, here I am. I'm up here for a few days, so I thought I'd...
0: why haven't you called?
1: Rock her up and say g'day. Oh, all right.
0: So,
1: look, I don't know if you should do that.
0: Well, I should do it because, it'd be great to make that connection.
1: Oh, gosh.
0: Yeah, my son's got relatives he just doesn't know.
1: And you're up there interfering. That's fine. If he wants to go and say hello to his Uncle Sam and his auntie, what was her name again? Leah.
0: Leah. Leah. She's the Premier, the Chief Minister.
1: Yeah. But, you're up there meddling.
0: Well, the reason I am meddling is because Hinksy walked in here the other day and he's been up to Darwin this week with the Air Force. And he said, I met the Premier, the Chief Minister. Mm. I said, well, she's related.
1: So now
0: I can't have Hinksy meeting her and not me.
1: Poor thing.
0: How's that going to go down?
1: Does she know what she's in for?
0: No.
1: The two of you in a week, that's a lot.
0: I'm hoping open arms. Like Christmas vacation.
1: Look,
0: bring on the family.
1: I don't know. This could go either way for you. I'm not sure if this is actually a good idea. Normally I encourage you, but I'm not sure if it's actually a good idea.
0: My expectations are invited to dinner.
1: Yeah, I know. That's what I mean. And I reckon they'll just be, that's lovely. What was your name again? Paul. Good to see you. Enjoy your stay. And the door closes. That's what I reckon's going to happen.
0: Loads of people have family that they've never met.
1: Yeah,
0: Marnie.
1: Yeah, absolutely.
0: You know, and there are plenty of reasons why they haven't met them. And I'm encouraging people who haven't met their relatives to knock on the door.
1: Gosh.
0: Heidi's in Tivoli. Heidi, have you got relatives you've never met and wish to knock on their door?
2: They're my mother's brother's children that I never knew existed until my parents died. They came out of the woodworks when they read the obituaries.
0: Oh, no.
2: But they contacted us through that way, and so I've got cousins I never even knew existed.
1: Oh, wow. Okay.
0: Yeah.
2: Still yet to meet them.
0: Okay.
1: Oh. Right, okay. So they've seen that someone's passed.
2: Obituaries.
1: Yeah, so they read it in the... Okay, the obituaries. Wow, that's...
2: Yeah, and they used... I don't know how they contacted us, but they contacted my family and... And they only live in Toowoomba.
0: Okay. Are they in the will?
2: I don't know.
0: Right.
2: They weren't in the will, I don't think. But
0: okay.
2: They've sent me things and they've sent me beautiful things that belong to my mother. So they're lovely people.
0: That's beautiful.
1: Oh, well, that's nice.
0: So when are you going to rock up on their doorstep?
2: Yeah. I don't know. I should have done it a while ago. They only live in Toowoomba.
0: Yeah. Come on. Come on, Heidi.
1: Go and say hello. Yeah, go and
2: Could
1: say hello.
2: Could be a weekend trip.
1: Yes.
0: Knock on the door, say, here I am.
1: I'm here. Hello. Please. Let us know how it goes.
2: Exactly.
1: All right.
2: Yes.
0: Thank you.
2: That's okay.
0: Yeah, so that's what I'm going to be doing up in Darwin, knocking on the the Burke Finocchiaro family door. And Michelle's in Toowoomba. Michelle, have you got family you don't know exist and, you know, wish to meet them, knock on the door?
3: I do. Mm-hmm. My father's brother, they weren't close and they haven't spoken in years.
0: Right.
3: I know he has three children that I have never met.
0: Wow.
3: Last I heard, they lived up the Sunshine Coastway, but I'd be happy to go up and rock on their door, you know, and say, hey, I'm here for a holiday.
1: As you do.
0: Yeah.
1: Well, you don't know me, but anyway, I'm related. And yes, well, gee, that looks nice. What's for dinner?
0: You're hoping that they've got a nice veranda out the front of the beach house?
3: Hoping they're right on the beach.
0: Yeah, exactly. Yeah. Banana lounge, cocktail. Yeah.
1: That's right.
0: Serve it up, people. Yeah. They're the relatives you want.
1: Exactly.
3: I know my uncle was a nudist. He used to go to those nudist beaches. And I remember as a kid, being in his ute going along some beach up at Sandgate,
0: yeah.
3: I think it was, or Redcliffe, and there was a nudist beach up there, and I was shocked. I think that's when the family fell out.
1: Literally.
0: Yeah,
3: because us kids shouldn't have been privy to seeing what we saw.
0: Yeah, it's not the only thing that fell out, swinging in the breeze.
3: Yeah.
1: Oh, dear.
0: You know, can't pick your relatives.
1: No, you can't. You cannot, no.
3: I know.
0: All right. Thank you for sharing, Michelle.
3: Okay.
0: What if Leah Finocchiaro is a nudist of some sort, Marnie?
1: I don't. Look,
0: do you think so? Premier of the Northern Territory?
1: No, I don't think the Premier would be.
0: You know, you can't pick your relatives.
1: And that's what Leah's going to say when you're on the doorstep.
0: River 949.
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5: Traffic starting to get busier for Centenary Highway northbound from Springfield up towards the Logan Motorway, but still a good run through towards the Western Freeway and no delays for Ipswich Motorway. Also no problems reported for the Cunningham or Warrego. 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
2: We love Dami M.
3: We do, and she's with us. How awesome. Hello.
4: Oh, that's nice.
2: Now, the Fringe Festival, tell us all about this.
4: This is in Toowoomba next Saturday, the 7th of August, and it's part of the Queensland Fringe Festival. I'm playing with my jazz quartet. I'm playing all the, you know, everyone's favourites. Really excited, so I'd love everyone for everyone to come along to Toowoomba next week and, yeah, watch me. And Vanessa Amorosi is playing after that as well on the same night, so you can, if you want to, you can see two shows on the one night and see beautiful Toowoomba, make a trip out of it.
3: Yeah, that's awesome.
2: Have you performed at the Empire Theatre before, Dami?
4: I have, and you know what, like, honestly, I reckon it's one of, if not like the most beautiful venue in Australia. It's such a great theatre. Anyone who's been would agree with me. It's not just me saying it, it's the best theatre, and it's like, it's in Toowoomba, so you think, oh, that's a bit random, but we're just lucky we have it there.
3: Spoken to many people who've played there, and it is a very beautiful, unique experience.
4: Yeah, I think it's really special. You know, Queensland, we've got some really beautiful towns, and I love going to those little towns to play. And Toowoomba especially, it's going to be so special because all the friends that didn't get to come to see me at the jazz club, they're like, oh, okay, we're going to drive all the way to Toowoomba. But they're kind of like, oh, my God, you're making us drive there. But they're actually, I think they're looking forward to it, I'm sure, to go to Toowoomba.
2: Always a pleasure. Dami, thank you so much for joining us.
3: Thank you. We can't wait to have you here.
2: Our pleasure.
4: Yeah, thank you.
2: And Google the Fringe Festival for all the ticket details.
3: Ben Affleck landed the rare $1 million prize during his celebrity guest appearance on Who Wants to Be a Millionaire this week. Ben joined forces with Jeopardy champion Jamie Ding to take home the big winnings for charity. And here's a little bit of the $1 million question. Jimmy Kimmel is hosting. Okay,
5: yes. I'm here with Jamie and Ben Affleck. They're going for $1 million and they need your help.
6: All right, I'll see what I can do.
5: And your time starts now.
7: Which turkeys have not been pardoned by a U.S. president? We've got peanut butter and jelly, tater and tot, mac and cheese, and spaghetti and meatball.
6: I mean, anything I give you is going to be a wild guess. Pardon me.
7: Aw, that's okay.
5: Oh, he is like Matt.
8: That poor guy is a straight-up trivia genius. And he had his moment.
5: But listen, you know what? He's smart because if you don't know it, you don't know it, right?
7: That's true.
8: I don't know, man. I don't know how you feel, but I would bet on Jamie. I would go for it.
7: So we're going to say D, spaghetti and meatball? Yes.
8: Yeah.
7: Let's do this.
8: Let's do it. All right, let's go.
2: And here's where they were right.
5: Computer, please reveal the correct answer.
2: Spaghetti and meatballs.
3: There you go. Not pardoned by a US president, the turkeys. I mean, what a question. All right, the money is going to go to Ben's Eastern Congo initiative, which he co-founded back in 2010. That's pretty cool, though.
2: Yeah,
3: to get that far and win literally $1 million. So, yeah, nice one. That is your latest mud. 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
1: River 949, traffic, every 15 minutes on your way to work.
13: Traffic is getting busier for Centenary Highway northbound from Sumner to Jindalee and also through Carroll Park to the Logan Motorway, but there's no congestion there just yet. It's building for Ipswich Motorway as well from Centenary Highway through towards Oxley Road. Looking good for Western Freeway travel through towards Brisbane CBD, and there are also no delays or holdups for the Cunningham or Warrego. 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It's Carol Park. Another check in 15 minutes on River 949 and the iHeart app.
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15: And it's Tony Thompson with your news update. A crime scene remains in place after a man was stabbed multiple times during a brawl in Brisbane southwest. Police were called to a Jindalee home just before four yesterday afternoon following an altercation involving several people. The 42-year-old was taken to hospital in a critical condition while three others fled the scene. Investigations are continuing. Ipswich drivers are getting bright new warnings as Queensland Rail ramps up efforts to stop bridge strikes. Fresh red and yellow road markings have been painted at the low clearance rail bridges on Layard Street in Goodna and Dixon Street in Wakaraka, both regularly hit by overheight vehicles. The two bridges were struck more than 50 times in the past year alone.
16: These locations are actually some of the most frequently struck around the region. So we've gone out with our contractors in partnership with the local councils and painted directly onto the road, so you can't miss it. It's a bit like a school zone style artwork on the road. We're hoping that drivers will see that sign and then make that informed decision.
15: It's Queensland Rail spokesperson Claire Hunter there. Animal welfare advocates will rally in Brisbane this weekend, calling on the Queensland government to shut down greyhound racing. Coalition for the Protection of Greyhounds and Animal Kind alleged more than 130 greyhounds were euthanised in Queensland last financial year after being deemed unsuitable for rehoming. Rally will gather at Queen's Garden from 10 a.m. on Saturday. And Australia is falling behind on its hepatitis elimination targets. A new report warns thousands of people could miss out on diagnosis, care and treatment unless detection rates improve, with almost 300,000 Aussies living with the disease. Hepatitis Australia CEO Lucy Klein says hepatitis can be effectively managed when it's diagnosed early and treated.
0: The good news is that hepatitis B can be really well managed with a simple 6-monthly blood test or liver scan. Some people might require antiviral medication, and hepatitis C is actually curable.
15: The West Moreton region has recorded 27 hepatitis B cases and 139 hepatitis C cases so far this year.
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5: Morning, Harrison Preeb. The CFMEU's administrator says it's hard to believe former Victorian Premier Jacinda Allen's claim of alleged corruption on infrastructure project hasn't seen their costs balloon. Michael Crosby has also opened up about the threats he's received from former union boss John Setcar.
6: I take them seriously. There's not much I can do about it. The police have taken out the Victorian equivalent of an AVO.
5: Speaking on 7:30, Optus is facing a potential $500 million penalty after the communication watchdog launched federal court action over last year's network outage. The regulator claims the telco breached emergency call rules more than 2,000 times. And a first-of-its-kind study examining whether repeated blast exposure is contributing to brain injuries in Australian soldiers. Up to 400 ADF personnel will be monitored using helmet sensors, blood tests and neurological assessments after weapons training exercises. The study follows recommendations from the Royal Commission into Defence and veteran suicide.
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14: River 949, your sport now.
5: A successful day in the track finals on day 7 of the Commonwealth Games. Our reporter Sally Pearson has more.
17: Australia took home gold in the women's 4,000 team pursuit finals, defeating New Zealand. Tara Nayland claimed the gold medal in the C4-C5 4,000 individual pursuit, and Australia also won gold in the men's 4,000 individual pursuit. In the athletics, Jess Hull goes around in the 5,000 metres final alongside Rose Davies and Lyndon Hall. 100 metre Com Games medalists Lockie Kennedy and Tori Lewis have made it through to the finals of the 200 metres.
5: And that's latest in news and sport.
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14: River 949, weather.
11: Cloud about today with some patchy fog early this morning. Light winds, tops of 22 for Laidley, 21 for Boona and 23 for Ipswich.
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11: $7,600, that's in the kitty for the secret sound. Now, coming up, though, look, when I was out at Coastal Country and I was in that massage chair, could you actually see my outer body experience? Could you see me floating above myself?
19: Yeah.
11: Going, oh, this is just heaven.
19: You were calling out to me. You'll see me in the video come over and I'm like, you're right.
11: I was like reaching out with my hand. Try this, Marnie.
19: Just like, yeah. Anyway, it is next level. Like, that's I could sit in that thing all day. People nod off in the chair.
11: Yeah. Oh, and then someone woke me up and I went,
19: yeah, pretty much.
11: Pain in the ass.
19: All right, you need to tell us about who is our celebrity pain in the.
11: Yes. Call us 3013 1949, Marnie and Campo for breakfast.

0: Don't let life be a pain in the... 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Relief at last. 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Celebrity pain in the...
1: All right, Jess from Raceview is taking on Sarah from Redbank Clients. Hey, Sarah.
2: Hi, how are you?
1: Great. Hey, Jess.
3: Hi, how are you?
1: Great. Now, you've got to use your names as the buzzer. Let's do a practice run. Sarah, yell out your name.
2: Sarah.
1: Jess.
3: Jess.
1: That's it. Simple as that. Okay, Marnie. They have to tell us who our celebrity pain in the is.
4: That's it. All right.
1: Okay, so I'm going to play our first piece, all right? You can yell out your name straight up if you like, if you know who this is. So here we go.
5: Was Nicole the love of your life?
6: What do you mean, Peter?
5: You were married for 10 years.
6: Listen, we raised
1: Sarah.
6: Children.
2: Tom Cruise.
1: Tom Cruise, Marnie.
4: Tom Cruise. Oh.
6: I'm just telling you right now, okay? Just put your manners back in.
1: Oh, you nailed it, Sarah.
4: Hang on, play the other part. I love hearing this, Sarah.
1: This bit.
6: Here's the thing, Peter. Yeah. You're stepping over a line now. You're stepping over a line. You know you are.
5: Well, I suppose they're questions, Peter, though, that people want to know.
6: Peter, you want to know.
1: To be honest, I think Peter was the pain in the ass.
4: I think he was too, Sarah. He's right. You haven't listened to what he's saying to you. Like, I do feel for Tom. Like, he answered him and then he was like, mate, look, my co-parenting relationship with my ex-wife is none of your business.
1: No.
2: That's right.
4: Exactly Peter right. Overton.
6: I'm just telling you right now.
4: Yeah, Peter.
6: Okay. Just put your manners back in.
1: That's right. See? Yeah. I'm with Tom, actually. anyway, you have
4: nailed it. Accepted Tom Cruise or Peter Overton there. Like, to be honest, I think Peter was the bigger pain in the butt.
1: I think so, too.
4: Yeah.
1: And you're now, well done, you're in the running for 12 months of chiropractic care from Coast to Country Chiropractic, plus a massage chair valued at $1,400. 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
4: Oh, it is so good.
1: It is so
4: good. We can't tell you how good it is because it is just that good. We get lost for words. But look, good luck, Sarah. We're going to draw this today.
1: Bad luck, Jess. Cool. Thank you, Sarah.
2: Thank you.
1: Good have luck. Good day. 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
8: Traffic's getting busier for Logan Motorway westbound as you're heading through Ellen Grove, and Centenary Highway has started to slow up northbound through Jindalee. But apart from that, things are doing really well on the roads. Ipswich Motorway is a good run. Cunningham Highway's just getting a little bit busier westbound direction towards Middle Road, but no congestion there. It's time to complete your census. 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
16: I'm Shane Newman, federal member for Blair.
10: 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Just some of the real change being delivered by the Albanese government, authorised by Shane Yeaman to the terrorist North Ipswich.
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4: 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Yes, get it.
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1: Well, Nigel from Redbank Plains is on the line. G'day, Nigel. Here you go, mate.
2: Oh, mate. I've got a shock.
1: Ah. I know you have. Now, what got you in the draw was this celebrity pain and the...
3: Will Smith just smacked the shit out of me.
4: Yeah. We've had a lot of celebrities up there in the spotlight behaving badly this week. We've been tripped down memory lane. We've had Charlie Sheen. We've had Kanye.
1: Out of control.
4: We had old mate Will Smith. Who was the other
1: Hugh
4: one?
1: Grant.
4: Oh, Hugh Grant. That's right. Yeah, because apparently no one likes working with him. And we've just had, Tom Cruise. I think it was Peter Overton, actually.
1: Yes, it
4: Peter
1: was
4: Overton,
1: Peter Overton.
4: Over Tom Cruise. Because Peter was just asking
5: I'm
4: questions.
5: Just telling you right now. Okay? Just put your manners back in.
4: Yeah, yes. Good on you, Tom. You tell him.
1: Well, congratulations, Nigel.
4: Yes.
1: You have won yourself 12 months of chiropractic care plus 12 massage chair sessions valued at $1,400.
4: Good on you, mate.
2: Oh, well. Thanks very much, mate. Yeah. Thanks for
1: You're all right, mate. You okay?
2: I'm just blown away.
1: That's amazing.
4: Mate, you will be once you get out of this. You get into the chair. You'll need assistance to get out of the chair, let me tell you, because you're not off. It's the most relaxing thing I've ever done. It's so good. Yeah.
2: Being the truck driver, it's going to help me a hell of a lot.
4: Oh, mate. Oh, well, that's what they do. They've got all the truckies that stop in there at Plainland. They pull up and go and see Dr. Matt and Dr. Shari, and they fix you up. So, mate, you will love this. The chiropractic adjustments and then the chair. You'll be like a whole new Nigel. Look out.
2: Watch out for my wife.
4: That's right. Watch out for your wife. She'll be like, who is this bloke? What's happened
1: exactly.
4: here?
1: Exactly.
4: Oh, good on you, Nigel. Well done, mate.
1: Yeah,
4: you enjoy that.
1: You'll love it, mate. Congratulations. 12 months of chiropractic care plus 12 massage chair sessions valued at $1,400. Thank you to Dr. Matt. Thank you.

0: Dr. Shari.
1: Yeah.
0: Don't let life be a pain in the...
1: No.
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0: River 949 traffic, every 15 minutes on your way to work.
12: There is some congestion for Centenary Highway through Jindalee towards the bridge, but mostly things are doing nicely on the roads. There are no delays for the Western Freeway. Ipswich Motorway is busy between Centenary Highway and Oxley Road. There is some queuing or congestion for Queen Street northbound through Goodna towards the Ipswich Motorway. Great run for both the Cunningham and the Warrego. 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It's Carol Park, another check in 15 minutes on River 949.
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15: Hi, that's Tony Thompson with your news update. A Durack man has been fined after a crash involving a car and a bus in Brisbane South. Police allege the 66-year-old tried to merge near Beau Desert and Granard Roads in Rocklea, forcing another car to swerve and lose control, crashing into the side of the bus. Woman was taken to hospital for shock. He has been fined $690 and has lost 3 demerit points. Firefighters are getting a major boost ahead of what's expected to be a dangerous bushfire season. Hotter temperatures and below average rainfall are forecast across much of southern Queensland over the coming months. The state government has delivered 39 new appliances in the southeast region, including for Withcott and Mudapilli brigades.
5: It will make sure that they have the state-of-the-art equipment, all of the new equipment that is available, the pumps, the drip torches. It'll make sure that all of that is there on the truck, ready for them to utilise.
15: That's Minister for Fire, Disaster Recovery and Volunteers, and Lay speaking there. Work to repair the bushfire damaged section of the Cunningham Highway at Cunningham's Gap and protect it from rock falls is now complete. Munro's crews spent 3 years stabilising the mountainside, cutting back slopes, rebuilding retaining walls and strengthening the road after major damage in 2022. The highway remained open throughout construction, with around 6,000 and vehicles using the route every day. And one of Australia's most celebrated performers, Dami Im, will take to the stage at the Queensland Fringe Festival in Toowoomba next week. Former X Factor winner will perform live at the Empire Theatre on Friday, August 7. Dami told River 949's Marnie and Campo this morning that it's not the first time she's performed at the theatre.
6: Honestly, it's not the most beautiful venue in Australia. It's such a great theatre. Anyone who's been would agree with me. It's not just me saying it. It's just the best theatre. And it's like, it's in Toowoomba, so you think, oh, that's a bit random, but we're just lucky we have it there.
14: River 949, your national news now.
16: I'm Harrison Preeb. A leading constitutional law expert says One Nation's plan to ban foreign fighters from returning to Australia wouldn't work. University of Sydney's Professor Anne Toomey says gathering evidence and witnesses from overseas proves difficult. She also warns leaving suspected extremists overseas could limit any ability to monitor them. Younger Aussies are putting off trips to the dentist due to the cost of living crunch. The Australian Dental Association says 60% of 18 to 25-year-olds are turning to social media for dental advice instead. Building approvals have surged to their highest level in 5 years, with more than 205,000 homes given the green light across the country last financial year. However, industry groups warn this is still not enough to solve the housing shortage. Economists say higher construction costs, rates and property tax changes are weighing in on market investor confidence. And briefly, Brisbane's ferry system to be shut down for 2 hours from 8 this morning as a union takes protected strike action.
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14: River 949, your sport now.
16: Geelong's made it 3 wins in a row in the AFL, down in Collingwood by 25 points at the MCG. The Pies jumped early as the Cats led by 49 points halfway through the second quarter. Coach Craig McRae admits not much was going right.
18: We were 9-1 at some stage, I think, from memory, and the opposition are playing really well and taking their chances, and we looked a bit disconnected at times going forward ourselves. We had plenty of chances early and didn't quite make the most of those, but I was proud how we did fight back.
16: And in NRL, the Cowboys humiliated at home in an 82-12 loss to the Roosters.
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14: River 949, weather.
10: A partly cloudy day, patchy fog early this morning with light winds, tops of 22 for Gatton, 22 for Bow Desert and 23 for Ipswich.
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15: Good morning.
10: Coming up after 7:30, $7,600. Imagine winning that for the weekend. That's going to be fantastic.
15: It'd be all right. That would be all right.
10: That's the secret sound.
15: Mm-hmm.
10: But now we're talking smells.
15: Yeah. Yeah. This is not a good smell.
10: No.
15: I'll tell you about these poor people. We're going to go over to Canada in a minute. They've had something that's been inflicted on them. And you might actually, you know, totally relate, because we've had
1: the stench.
2: Oh, stop the stink.
1: Exactly. You can tell us all about that. But these people have had to endure this smell for quite some time. I'll tell you what's happened here. You won't believe it's a horrible story. But it's going, which is fabulous. But what is the smell you just had to get used to and you didn't want to? It was not pleasant. But tell us about your stink. What was it that you had to get used to and you did everything to, you know, try to get rid of it, but you just couldn't and you had to live with it?
2: Call us.
1: I'm feeling for you before you start. But anyway.
2: 3813 1949.

0: 94.9, Marnie and Campo for breakfast. Stinks, Marnie, that just don't go away. Like, this is just a shocker. Have a listen to this. Now, this is in Canada.
1: Yeah, terrible. These poor people. I feel for these people. Okay, so the townspeople of St. Mary's had this smell for years, okay? Mm. And here's the story. They'll explain what it is.
0: Yeah.
1: You got it?
2: The process to remove decades-old fish sauce and the rancid smell that's been plaguing the town of St. Mary's finally started today. NTV's Bailey Howard was in St. Mary's to experience the smell, so we don't have to.
3: That's the first truck filled with product to leave the former fish sauce plant in St. Mary's, the start of what will be a long process.
0: Oh, just a shocker, man.
1: So
0: it just goes on.
1: This place shut down and they left. It was abandoned more than 20 years ago.
0: Yeah.
1: Get this, right? It was left to ruin. Windows got broken. The roof blew off, apparently, with storms, and the sauce kept on fermenting. And its bacteria did its job, and just so when the wind changed, you'd get the waft of, they left it there. I mean, come on. That would have had to have been a workplace health and safety issue. Like, you can't just do that. They've just shut up shop and left all their crap there.
0: Well,
1: don't you just get rid of stuff and wouldn't
0: you
1: dump
0: that
1: stuff?
0: Clearly. What about new chum?
1: 3,000 gallons of fermented fish sauce. When the Atlantic Seafood Sauce Company was abandoned more than 20 years ago.
0: Oh,
1: left there, stinking up poor old St. Mary's in Canada.
0: There's so many places. I remember being in Murarrie, well, be 30 years ago now, and I was staying at a mate's place, and I go, what is that?
1: Yeah.
0: And it was all the meat.
1: Oh, yeah. Yeah.
0: All
1: if
0: the
1: you
0: meat
1: go past
0: factories
1: the abattoirs, yeah, abattoirs
0: oh,
1: and stuff.
0: Well,
1: I used to get that sometimes on the Ipswich motorway coming in near the abattoirs there, just before the Bremer Bridge. You can smell, that. And there used to be a spot too, just around Coleman Tyres, heading back in through the industrial estates. And I remember when I was pregnant, because when I was pregnant, your smell heightens, and it was a plastic chemical smell.
0: Mm.
1: And every time I'd go up and down that stretch, I'd be like, oh, it was a sweet, sickly smell.
0: Yeah.
1: I was like, what is that?
0: What about the stop the stink on the Warrego Highway when you're driving? And it's like a sickly sweet.
1: That's not sickly sweet. No, that's disgusting.
0: Oh, it stinks. Don't get me wrong.
1: That's a mix of rotten, putrid eggs. That smell.
0: What about going to Yatla Drive-In and you're sitting there watching a movie and then they've got a tip a few kilometres away and the wind changed, the waft. You're sitting there watching your favourite movie.
1: And then next minute, well, what about, Yatla Pies is only up the street. That smell would be 10 times better than the...
0: Oh, absolutely.
1: All right. Okay, what's the stink you've had to get used to?
0: Liam's in Hattonvale. What's the stink, mate?
4: Hello.
0: Hello. Liam, what's the stink?
4: Yes. I don't know if you've ever driven out to Bromelton at all, out near Bow Desert, but there's a heck of a smell that comes across the highway there when the wind's blowing the right way.
0: Oh, right. What is it?
1: Do you know what it is?
4: Like boiled meat and offal, I believe.
1: Don't.
0: Right.
4: It's horrible. Most horrible smell you'll ever come across.
1: Oh, dear me. Yeah, no, righto.
0: In Bromelton.
4: Not a good
1: Bromelton, note to self, stay away.
0: Someone just texted me, Marnie. In Murarrie, it was a dog food factory.
1: There you go. Maybe, is that maybe yours too, Liam? Maybe that's it.
4: Yeah.
1: Cooking up
4: that's
1: all the stuff. Because a lot of them do, they do the dry treats and stuff, and they've got to, I'm feeling a bit not okay. All right, thank you, Matthew.
0: Thank you, Liam. Great to hear from you, first time caller. Robbie's in Kenville just calling in. Hey, Rob, what's the smell?
5: Oh, I was just calling in response to that guy about Bow Desert. Yes, it is. They do offal there, and I believe that's all sent off to make gelatine.
0: Oh, awful. Awful, awful.
1: Thanks,
0: oh,
1: Rob,
0: my
1: for the
0: God.
1: Clarification. There you go, Liam.
0: Ian's in Brassel. How a long time no here.
1: Hello, Ian.
0: What's the stink?
6: Well, when I was in the Army, we pulled up for the night and set up camp, and the breeze changed from one direction to another direction, and all night we were just smelling rigor mortis. You know, something was dead. And we were just going, oh, wow, this is really nice. You're trying to eat food and everything else, and it was just beautiful. And we ended up finding it the next morning. It was a dead kangaroo.
0: Oh,
1: jeez, you poor things.
6: It hadn't long exploded by the look of it.
1: Oh, dear.
0: Stop it.
1: Okay.
0: Well, it's like here at River 949. We had that rat in the wall. Here for about a year. Stop the stink.
1: We get the smelling salts sometimes. Where do they stock them? Yeah. I just need it because I can't smell it, but you know, you think you can smell it because you're talking about it. I go, okay, give me a minute. I've got to compose myself. I feel sick. That's enough.
0: Didn't want to bring that back up.
1: I don't know.
0: River 949.
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8: Traffic is kind of heavy for Centenary Highway, Ipswich Motorway to the Jindalee Bridge, but Ipswich Motorway is not doing too badly. There's a minor build-up for traffic on the Cunningham Highway at Middle Road through Perga. Warraga Highway traffic is doing well through Marburg, Brassel and Carolee onto the Ipswich Motorway. No delays. 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Register now. Search UQ Open Day for details. It's Carol Park. Another check in 15 minutes. 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
0: Now, I'm flying to Darwin today, and you want to ruin it for me.
1: No, I don't, actually, but there are people on board flights that ruin it for other people.
0: Oh.
1: And look, I'm hoping you're not going to be that person, but I'm going to run through a few things that could happen to you this afternoon.
0: There's a list.
1: Well, it's there's new research from booking.com, and people are having a gripe about other travellers. I reckon this will be you, but anyway, next.
0: River 949.

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1: This is
0: now,
1: funny.
0: I'm flying out to Darwin today. You've got a list of things.
1: Well, according to Booking.com's research, there's habits that irritate passengers. And gone are the days, you know, they're saying watching videos without headphones. 43% say that there's nothing more annoying than being forced to listen to somebody else's film, music or social media feed. I agree. But some of the things that used to really annoy people, it's gone to a whole other level. Sushi took the top spot as the most offensive smell food-wise. I don't think you can help that. It's just what they serve you, isn't it?
0: Do they serve sushi on the plane?
1: I don't know.
0: I've never seen sushi.
1: But I haven't flown for ages, so I don't know. Garlic-heavy side dishes. They've said that's not good. Boiled eggs. Who's serving boiled eggs on a plane? Like, I agree. None of this stuff, you know, strong-smelling foods should, you know, be served on planes. I get that. Because you're in a confined space. 42% of people said they dislike people leaning across them to take photographs out the window. I get that. Get out of my space.
0: Yeah, if I'm at the window, don't come near me.
1: Yeah, exactly.
0: I've got the window. Bad luck.
1: People filming TikToks or social media content and unfortunately being caught in that, so they're now in the background of somebody's social media content. Yeah, I get that too.
0: Yeah.
1: I might be sitting there
0: invasion of privacy.
1: Having a nod off, and next minute I'm in the back of Shelley's TikTok video that she's creating with Michelle. No. I don't want to be in that video.
0: What about people that snore?
1: I get it.
0: Is that on the list?
1: No. See, they're the things that used to bother people. People walking up and down the aisles just to hit their daily step count. Don't do that. I'm not interested in you know.
0: Well, you do Gary, like a bit of a stretch.
1: The yoga stretching, people stretching. But, I mean, I get
0: long
1: that.
0: Long haul flights, you need a stretch.
1: You do, because of the thrombosis threat. And, you know, I get all of that. So maybe there's a medical reason that they need to. And sometimes they've said they've actually come up with labels for these people. Luggage loungers, passengers who create human traffic jams by waiting for their bags right at the carousel. Those people.
0: Yeah.
1: They're a nuisance at the airport. And those who leap into the aisle the moment the seatbelt sign is switched off, despite the plane not having moved, they also come under fire. They've been nicknamed aisle lice. Aisle lice.
0: What about people that take their own sushi on board? And boiled eggs.
1: And that's what I'm saying.
0: Can you get them on board?
1: I don't know if you can take your own food. You can take your own snacks, I guess.
0: Yeah.
1: Because remember, was it Virgin that they there was one plane that you had to actually pay for? Is it Virgin, isn't it?
0: Yeah.
1: That you pay for your
0: They're
1: own food.
0: They're not going to stop
1: and
0: you.
1: Other people.
0: You can go to Macca's before you get on a plane. And you've already gone through.
1: But that wafts right through the cabin. Like any food, like, you know, McDonald's and, you know, KO, any. So sushi is up there. So, yeah, watch yourself today. Don't be taking your sushi on. Don't be taking any boiled eggs. Don't be leaning across old mate next to you trying to take a picture out the window as you come into NT, all right? No one wants that. Mm. Don't stand up as soon as the seatbelt signs off and become aisle lice and block everybody else's package up. And don't stand there at the carousel in front of everybody looking for your bag like you're the only person on the flight, okay? Don't do that.
0: Are you talking to me?
1: Yeah, I am talking
0: to you. Are you talking to me?
1: Because
0: it looks like you're actually telling me not to do these things.
1: And don't get on your ex and start telling people what you're posting and having a rant at everyone, because nobody cares. Nobody wants to hear it, all right? Like, just have some courtesy for the other patients, because I know you. You'll be there oblivious to what you're actually doing and not giving a shit about anybody else. Like, I know you. Come on, just be a responsible traveller, please.
0: Fair call.
1: Because you'll become one of the statistics next week, I'll tell you.
0: I like sushi. Money, Campo. River 949.
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12: Centenary Highway traffic's very heavy northbound from Ipswich Motorway to Jindalee Bridge. It looks pretty good for the Ipswich Motorway, just slowing a little as you're approaching Oxley Road. And traffic there is building up for Cunningham Highway westbound direction. There's some congestion there from Ipswich Boona Road through towards Middle Road. Warraga Highway, that still looks like a good run. No delays through Carolee. 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Another check in 15 minutes on River 949.
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13: Hi there, it's Tony Thompson with your news update. Three teenage boys have been charged after allegedly punching a fast food worker moments after receiving their order in Ipswich. Police say the group struck the 24-year-old employee at a Brisbane Street store around 7:30 on Wednesday night before fleeing. Officers tracked the teens to a nearby train station where they were arrested and charged with robbery and other offences. Truck drivers are being urged to check the height of their vehicles as bright new warning markings appear at low-clearance rail bridges in Ipswich. Queensland Rail and Ipswich City Council have painted bright red and yellow road markings at trouble spots on Layard Street in Goodna and Dixon Street in Wakaraka. QR spokesperson Claire Hunter says bridge strikes cause serious safety concerns and cause delays to rail services.
14: It's essentially a crash. So drivers can be putting themselves in danger and other road users in danger if they strike our rail infrastructure. It can delay rail traffic. So that's delays to freight and delays to our customers getting to their destinations. We have to send out bridge inspectors to check that the infrastructure hasn't been damaged.
13: Ipswich and Somerset locals at risk of hepatitis B or C are being urged to get tested. New modelling warns Australia could face more than $2.6 billion in avoidable costs by 2030 if national elimination targets are not met. This year, the West Moreton region has recorded 27 hepatitis B cases and 139 hepatitis C cases. Hepatitis Australia CEO Lucy Clines says people in higher risk groups should consider getting tested.
15: Often hepatitis B is transferred at birth. You need to request a test for hepatitis B. For hepatitis C, anybody who's got any experience of injecting drug use, anybody who's had experience of the prison system, you know, if you've had a tattoo or a medical procedure done overseas.
13: And pedal power takes over Somerset this weekend for the Brisbane Valley Rail Trail Festival of Cycling. Riders can tackle the full 161-kilometre journey from Wakaraka, a 75-kilometre course from Tugulawa, or a 50-kilometre ride from Moore this Saturday. You can find registrations and other details online.
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17: I'm Harrison Freeb. The Aussies have collected four more gold medals on day seven of the Commonwealth Games in Glasgow. Rose Davis backing up from her win in the 10,000 metres earlier this week, taking out the 5,000 metres this morning ahead of compatriot Jess Hull.
18: Yeah, I just can't believe I crossed the line in first. I'm so happy.
17: Speaking on seven, while Australia's three other gold medals came from cycling. Federal Labor MP Luke Gosling says he'll fight assault charges brought against him. The 54-year-old accused of attacking Northern Territory Administrator David Connolly at a community event. Victorian officials ramping up their surveillance of wild animal populations following the state's first confirmed case of the H5N1 bird flu. And FIFA's proposal to create a company featuring private investors to run the World Cup and other major events has been overwhelmingly rejected by Europe. 55 UEFA member associations gathering virtually for a crisis meeting before issuing their response.
16: Elders Real Estate Ipswich. Residential sales and property management. There's an Elders for that. River 949, your sport now.
17: North Queensland on the wrong side of a record-breaking night as the Roosters ran out with an 82-12 victory to kick off round 22 of the NRL. It was the first time in nearly 100 years the team has scored over 80 points in a match and the biggest defeat the Cowboys have ever had. Coach Todd Payton labelling it a nightmare.
19: It's absolutely unacceptable, mate. As coach of this club, it's one of our darkest days, if not the darkest day, and I'd like to apologise to our members and fans that turned up here today.
17: And Geelong jumps to fifth on the AFL table with a 97-72 win over Collingwood.
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0: Cloud about today with some patchy fog early this morning. Light winds. Tops of 22 for Laidley, 21 for Boona and 23 for Ipswich.
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0: 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It's worth what money?
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2: It is worth $7,600. Jim's in Harristown. How are you, Jim?
3: Yeah, not too bad, mate. Yeah, good.
2: That's the way. What's this?
3: Would it be putting a mobile phone cover on your phone?
2: I'm sure the last secret sound had something to do with a mobile phone, Marty. Will we do it again?
4: That's not correct, Jim.
2: Oh, keep trying, Jim. Marty's in Ferniview. Hey, Marty. Marty?
5: Yeah, I'm here, Campo.
2: What is it?
5: Well, I thought about this for a while. I think it could be a random magnetic plate attracting a random piece of metal.
2: Random. Marty, is Marty random, correct?
4: A random magnetic plate? What was it?
2: Attracting a random piece of metal. That's random. Is he right? Is he right?
4: No.
2: Oh. Had me going there for a minute. Tara's in Lowood. Hello, Tara.
4: Oh, dear.
6: Good morning, Marnie. Good morning, Campo.
2: What are you going to spend $7,600 on? Don't say bills. At all.
6: No, I'm not that responsible.
4: All right. Okay, yeah, well, what
2: is it?
4: Yeah, what are you not going to be responsible about and do? Go on.
6: I think it's closing where you put your glasses in your car. You know that cover?
4: Oh, that little thing up the top there.
2: Have we had that already? Yeah. Have we had that? Have you checked out all the incorrect guesses? They're on the website.
6: I didn't think we'd had that one.
4: It's a compartment, isn't it? The glasses case.
2: Sunglasses compartment. Yeah.
4: No, it's not that, Tara. No.
2: We never found out what she was going to spend the cash on.
4: No, she was going to be irresponsible.
2: Oh, exactly. She probably just doesn't want to tell us.
4: Oh. Well, she can't now because it wasn't correct.
2: No.
4: Oh.
2: In jackpots, the $7,650 with Hinksey After Five, your dream portable home could be closer than you think. 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
7: Traffic is very heavy for Centenary Highway, Ipswich Motorway to the Jindalee Bridge. It's a little built up, Ipswich Motorway, Centenary Highway towards Oxley Road. But generally, things aren't doing too badly on the roads this morning. Cunningham Highway is getting busier westbound towards the Willowbank turnoff. No congestion. And the Warrego's a good run heading through towards Carralee. Ignite your child's ambition at John Paul College. 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It's Carol Park. 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
2: Who's getting a shout-out today, Ma?
4: Well, it's a congratulations to Bremer State High School, their First Nations students who performed at the Akita Soburn, I hope I'm saying that right, 50th year All Japanese High School's Cultural Festival in Japan last weekend.
2: Oh,
4: they went,
2: amazing.
4: Okay?
2: Yeah.
4: Yeah, so it was an opportunity of a lifetime where they showcased our First Nations culture with pride. Students and staff have represented Bremer State High School, Ipswich, and Australia proudly.
2: Good on you guys.
4: So, yeah, they did all their rehearsals and everything, and they've gone over and done that. So, Kim, thanks for letting us know. That's absolutely amazing. And Karen has said, can you do a bit of a shout out for the students at Bow Desert State High School? They're performing their original musical Under the Big Top tonight at 6 p.m. and then Saturday night at 11 or 6, they've got the matinee show, which I love.
2: Oh, fantastic.
4: So, yes, it's an original storyline devised by Year 10 student Hayden Griffin, adapted for the stage by the drama teacher and director Kayla Gamma. Sorry. Yeah, so tickets are on sale for that. They can be purchased by downloading the QR app, go onto their, you know, school website. But, yeah, good on you guys. Good luck for your musical. Lots of schools. Eddie's just did theirs and Mary's, I think, last weekend. So lots of schools are doing their musicals at the moment. So if you are, a big shout out to you. Good luck.
2: Always a great night. So
4: that's school musical.
2: That's it.
4: They do a great, that's shout outs today.
2: Get to River 949. Shout outs out at river949.com. Coming up, Marnie, people are talking about a young man who's walking 400 kilometres for cancer survivors.
4: That's
2: chat with him next.
4: Yes.
2: River 949.

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2: Now, Marcus Hieronymus was diagnosed with testicular cancer at the age of 16, Marnie.
3: Wow, okay, yeah.
2: What a harrowing experience. Mm. And he joins us now, and he's walking a journey from Goondiwindi, started on the 25th of July, and is arriving on the 17th of August at Brisbane's Princess Alexandra Hospital. And he joins us now. How are you, Marcus?
4: Hey, feeling great, guys.
2: He's halfway along the Inglewood Milmerran Road right now. How's the journey been so far, Marcus?
4: Look, it's been great. There's been some long days involved and a few chilly mornings. Mm. But the days have been beautiful.
3: Well, the days are beautiful. The mornings are, especially where you are at the moment, around Inglewood, mate, Warwick Way, in the middle of winter. So you are very brave, but I know you're doing it for a great cause. So what inspired you? Obviously, your journey, but what inspired you to do this?
4: Well, look, I think I've always wanted that bit of a sense of adventure. And when I first heard about Sony Foundation's You Can Stay program, I just knew that would have been a fantastic opportunity for my family that I didn't get to have. Yeah. So I thought I could use this as a way to channel some motivation towards them, raise some funds and do some good in the world.
2: That's exactly what you're doing. A 400-kilometre walk, that is just incredible to raise awareness of the harsh reality facing rural cancer patients across Australia. Mm. Now, have we got this right? You started at Goondiwindi and you're finishing in Brisbane?
4: Yeah, that'll be right. So I left Goondiwindi on the 25th of July and I'll reach PA Hospital in Brisbane on the 17th of August.
3: That is a walk, mate. That is a walk. How's the feet going? How's everything? Are you faring up okay?
4: Yeah, look, I've got my first blisters. My good knee is now my bad knee. My bad knee is now my good knee.
3: Right.
4: But I'm still feeling great.
3: Okay. Yeah. And you've still got your spirit, I see, so that's good and sense of humour. We love that.
4: Cheers.
2: So where can people donate to you? How can people get involved?
4: So you can either head to the Sony Foundation's website page, look up the Chemo Commute on Facebook and Instagram, or find us on Google.
2: And you're fully recovered, are you?
4: Yeah, so I've been in remission for about 4 years now, and all good so far.
3: Wonderful. Yeah, very good.
2: Well, Marcus, thank you for sharing your journey, mate. We'd love to have a chat with you once you reach the PA.
4: Yep, that would sound fantastic.
2: All right, mate. Good luck.
3: Yes, good luck.
4: Right, cheers for the support.
2: Oh, what a legend, eh?
3: Yeah.
2: And people are remembering today, Marnie.
3: Yeah, they are. 54 years ago today was when the Box Flat mine exploded. 18 men sadly lost their lives. Mm. Our city absolutely mourned, whether it was sons, dads, husbands, brothers, uncles, colleagues, friends. A huge, huge tragedy. So a memorial service will be held at Box Flat at 10 o'clock this morning.
2: Right, okay.
3: People
2: said that they could feel that explosion.
3: Oh, for sure,
2: from kilometres away.
3: Yeah, very, very sad.
2: Incredible.

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17: There's congestion for Centenary Highway, bumper to bumper, from the Ipswich Motorway to Jindalee Bridge, and Redbank Plains Road is queued up at the Cunningham Highway. Looks pretty good for the Warrego, though. Between Toowoomba and Ipswich, there are no problems, and traffic on the Western Freeway is also moving smoothly through towards Toowong. Fiji Airways is on sale now. 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It's Carol Park, another check in 15 minutes on River 949 and the iHeart app.
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18: Hi there, it's Tonya Thompson with your news update. A man remains in a critical condition after a stabbing during a brawl in Brisbane southwest. Merchant secrets were called to a home in Jindalee just before four yesterday afternoon, when police say several people were involved in an altercation. The 42-year-old man was rushed to hospital with multiple stab wounds, while three others fled before officers arrived. Investigations are ongoing. Emergency services are on alert as forecasters warn of hotter and drier conditions through August, September and October. Bushfire concerns are growing across the scenic rim and Lockie Valley as rainfall is expected to remain below average. Warning comes as South East Brigades, including Arachula, Blenheim and Withcott, received new firefighting appliances to help crews respond faster during emergencies.
19: This is equipment that helps and works right beside our volunteers. So it's about backing our volunteers with brand new equipment so they can go out and do what they do best, because in our rural and regional areas, it is the volunteers and the yellow trucks that will turn up to manage bushfires and to put those fires out.
18: That's Minister for Fire, Disaster Recovery and Volunteers, Anne Lay, speaking there. And Dami Im will return to Toowoomba for the Queensland Fringe Festival early next month. This is what she had to say to River 949's Marnie Campo about the show this morning.
20: This is in Toowoomba next Saturday, the 7th of August, and it's part of the Queensland Fringe Festival. I'm playing with my jazz quartet. I'm playing everyone's favourite. Really excited, so I'd love everyone to come along to Toowoomba next week.
18: Vanessa Amorosi, Jeff Jeffries, Wes Carr and acclaimed chef Anthony Healy are also set to feature in this year's program. Details at the official website.
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21: Morning, I'm Harrison Preve. The Coalition says Australia needs a common-sense plan to solve the housing crisis. New ABS data shows fewer homes are being approved now compared to a decade ago. Liberal MP Andrew Wallace has told Nine we're well short of the target to build 1.2 million homes by 2029.
22: We will tie immigration to the number of houses we've built in the previous year. We'll slash red tape with the National Construction Code. Where there are shortages in our skilled sector, we will concentrate on bringing those people into the country.
21: Australia's media watchdog suing Optus over last year's 000 outage. ACMA accusing the telco of breaching its fundamental legal obligations more than 1,000 times. Overseas, the death toll from this week's earthquake in Japan has risen to 34. It seems Aussies don't trust each other as much as they used to. An ANU study finding our trust levels have fallen to 5.32 on a scale of 0 to 10. It was 5.53 before the pandemic.
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21: Well, more games glory for our Aussies in Glasgow this morning. On the track, it was a 1-2 finish for Rose Davis and Jess Hull in the 5,000 metres. Earlier, we picked up another two gold in the velodrome. Lee Hoffman, Daniel Barber and Ryan Elliott beat England in the men's team pursuit. Well, Tara Nayland broke her own world record while taking gold in the women's C4, C5, 4K individual pursuit. On the medal tally, Australia has 51 gold, 24 silver and 35 bronze. That's the latest in news and sport.
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3: River 949, weather.
0: A partly cloudy day, patchy fog early this morning with light winds, tops of 22 for Gatton, 22 for Bow Desert and 23 for Ipswich.
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17: Hello.
0: Now, you've got to listen out for this. It's awesome. I love this song.
17: Okay.
5: If the world ends tonight,
0: repeat it.
5: You'll be in my arms.
0: Martin Garrix and Ed Sheeran.
5: Frozen time.
0: That's your key. For a chance to win 5K. Which Hinks will be handing over this afternoon, mate.
17: Yes, he will.
0: Just amazing.
17: This is your last go today.
0: Yeah, three keys today, and that is one of them when you hear that. 3813 1949. Good luck with that. Now, look, I'm heading to Darwin today for the Darwin Cup. You heard me talking to Alfie Langer yesterday. He's heading up there too. He's going to call me out. But anyway, look, I've found out that I'm related to Northern Territory royalty.
17: Oh. Gosh.
0: So I'm going to rock up to their place.
17: Oh.
0: I'll tell you about it next. Okay, I'm not going to
17: unannounced.
0: Unannounced,
17: right? Okay.
0: I don't want to know this morning. Yes. You know, who are your rels? You don't know, and who you'd rock up to unannounced and knock on their door.
17: Oh gosh! All right, tell me next. Tell me.
0: 3813 1949. Marnie and Campo for breakfast.
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2: play. So I'm off to the Darwin Cup this weekend, Marnie. Should be a great weekend. But I do want to let you know that I'm related to the Premier, or they call it the Chief Minister of the Northern Territory. Her name's Leah Finocchiaro.
3: Right.
2: You've heard of her?
3: No. Righto. So you're right.
2: So how I'm related is, so my son Sam, right? Mm-hmm. His mother is Angela, okay? And her dad used to be the Chief Minister of the Northern Territory, the Premier. His name is Dennis Burke.
3: Right.
2: Okay? So that's my son's mother's father. Who's
3: it's his grandfather.
2: His grandfather.
3: Yeah. Okay. Right.
2: Angela has a brother named Sam.
3: Okay.
2: Sam Burke, who's married to Leah Finocchiaro.
3: Right.
2: She hasn't taken the name Burke.
3: I'm scratching my head. You're just keeping up. Okay, yeah. Right.
2: So
3: okay.
2: My son's grandfather was the Chief Minister of the Northern Territory. His name's Dennis Burke, okay? He was the Premier, basically the Chief Minister.
3: So and his
2: auntie is now the Chief Minister.
3: Right.
2: It's a family affair.
3: It is, I was about to say. Yeah. So it's not like he handed it down to his son. His son's wife has taken over the position. Right.
2: So I don't know them from a bar of soap.
3: I was about to say, have you ever met them?
2: No. Never.
3: Never.
2: I've met Dennis, but I've never met anyone else.
3: You haven't met Sam.
2: Sam, the son.
3: Brother. No, the brother of, the uncle.
2: The
3: to
2: uncle.
3: Sam.
2: The uncle to my Sam is Sam. Sam?
3: Yeah.
2: He's married to the Chief Minister. So
3: right.
2: Look,
3: so
2: I've decided when I get up there tomorrow, I'm just going to go and knock on their door.
3: Oh, you're not.
2: Do you think they'll have security, being the Chief Minister, the Premier of the Northern Territory? Maybe.
3: I don't know.
2: You know, I'll say, hey.
3: Well, it's the weekend, so maybe she won't have her people around, I guess. Mm. So you're going to turn up and go, well, you're
2: don't you know who I am?
3: Oh, God. Oh, no.
2: Yeah.
3: Oh.
2: I thought I'd introduce myself.
3: Oh, here I am. I'm up here for a few days, so I thought I'd... rock her up and say g'day.
2: Yeah, my son's got relatives he just doesn't know.
3: And you're up there interfering. That's fine. If he wants to go and say hello to his Uncle Sam and his auntie, what was her name again? Leah.
2: She's the Premier, the Chief Minister.
3: Yeah. But, you're up there meddling.
2: Well, the reason I am meddling is because Hinksy walked in here the other day and he's been up to Darwin this week with the Air Force. And he said, I met the Premier, the Chief Minister. Mm. I said, well, she's related.
3: Oh, so now
2: I can't have Hinksy meeting her and not me.
3: Poor thing.
2: How's that going to go down?
3: Does she know what she's in for? The two of you in a week, that's a lot.
2: I'm hoping open arms. Like Christmas vacation. Loads of people have family that they've never met.
3: Yeah, absolutely.
2: You know, and there are plenty of reasons why they haven't met them. And I'm encouraging people who haven't met their relatives to knock on the door.
3: Gosh.
2: Heidi's in Tivoli. Heidi, have you got relatives you've never met and wish to knock on their door?
4: They're my mother's brother's children that I never knew existed until my parents died. They came out of the woodworks when they read the obituaries.
2: Oh, no.
4: And they contacted us through that way, and so I've got cousins I never even knew existed.
3: Oh, wow. Okay. Yeah.
4: Still yet to meet them.
2: Okay.
3: Oh. Right, okay. So they've seen that someone's passed.
4: Obituaries.
3: And then, yeah, so they read it in the, okay, the obituaries. Wow, that's...
4: Yeah, and I don't know how they contacted us, but they contacted my family and...
2: Yeah.
4: And I only live in Toowoomba.
2: Okay. Are they in the will?
4: I don't know.
2: Right.
4: They weren't in the will, I don't think. But
2: okay.
4: They've sent me things, and they've sent me beautiful things that belong to my mother. So they're lovely people.
2: That's beautiful.
3: Oh, well, that's nice.
2: So when are you going to rock up on their doorstep?
4: Yeah. I don't know. I should have done it a while ago. They only live in Toowoomba.
2: Yeah. Come on. Come on, Heidi.
3: Go and say hello. Yeah, go and say hello.
4: It'll be a weekend trip.
3: Yes.
2: Knock on the door, say, here I am.
3: I'm here. Hello. Please. Let us know how it goes.
4: Exactly.
3: All right.
4: Yes.
2: Thank you.
4: That's okay.
2: Yeah, so that's what I'm going to be doing up in Darwin, knocking on the Burke Finocchiaro family door. And Michelle's in Toowoomba. Michelle, have you got family you don't know exist and, wish to meet them, knock on the door?
5: I do. Mm-hmm. My father's brother, they weren't close and they haven't spoken in years.
2: Right.
5: I know he has three children that I have never met.
2: Wow.
5: Last I heard, they lived up the Sunshine Coastway, but I'd be happy to go up and rock on their door, you know, and say, hey, I'm here for a holiday.
3: As you do. Yeah. Oh, you don't know me, but anyway, I'm related. And yes, well, gee, that looks nice. What's for dinner?
2: You're hoping that they've got a nice veranda out the front of the beach house?
5: I'm hoping they're right on the beach.
2: Yeah, exactly. Yeah. Banana lounge, cocktail. Yeah,
3: that's right.
2: Serve it up, people. Yeah. They're the relatives you want.
3: Exactly.
5: I know my uncle was a nudist. He used to go to those nudist beaches. And I remember as a kid, being in his ute going along some beach up at Sandgate.
2: Yeah.
5: I think it was, or Redcliffe. And there was a nudist beach up there, and I was shocked. I think that's when the family fell out.
3: Literally.
5: Yeah, because us kids shouldn't have been privy to seeing what we saw.
2: Yeah, it's not the only thing that fell out swinging in the breeze.
5: Yeah.
3: Oh, dear.
2: You know, you can't pick your relatives.
3: No, you can't. You cannot. No.
5: I know.
2: All right. Thank you for sharing, Michelle.
5: Okay.
2: What if Leah Finocchiaro is a nudist of some sort, Marnie?
3: I don't. Look,
2: do you think so? Premier of the Northern Territory?
3: No, I think the Premier would be.
2: You know, you can't pick your relatives.
3: I know. And that's what Leah's going to say when you're on the doorstep.
2: River 9.9.
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6: Traffic's heavy for Centenary Highway northbound from the Ipswich Motorway through to the Jindalee Bridge. Looks good for the Western Freeway, no delays there. And traffic on the Ipswich Motorway is under speed, Centenary Highway to Oxley Road. There is some build-up for Redbank Plains Road westbound as you're approaching the Cunningham Highway. 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
3: Rachel from Lowen, hello.
4: Hello.
5: Hi, how are you going?
3: You won yourself a key, Rach.
5: Awesome, that's fantastic.
3: Now, you're in the running for 5K, which Hinksy will be handing to someone later this afternoon. Those with keys?
5: Yes.
4: You've got the shortest wait, Rach, because it's today.
5: That's fantastic.
3: Yeah.
4: All right, what are you spending $5,000 on if you win?
5: Well, actually, we have family that I've never met that are over in Germany, so I'm planning to go there next year.
3: Oh, right. They're nudists.
4: Thank you.
5: Hope not.
4: Well, let's hope that they're not. No. Opening the door to say g'day to you for the first time, Rach, and, well, yeah.
5: Awesome.
4: Yeah. Good on you, mate. Well, good luck.
5: Cheers. Thanks much. Thank you.
3: That's our pleasure. All right. Going to be very exciting, Marnie. Someone's going to win $5,000 this afternoon. The key to your next home could be closer than you think. Thanks to Steve and the team at NGU Real Estate Ipswich. Now, Marnie, we're away next week.

0: this song. And he joins us now, Casey Barnes. Hello.
1: Good. Good morning, guys. How's it going?
0: Oh, great, mate. Now, look, we're away next week, but we wanted to get in and say, hey, congratulations on you're going to be touring. You got the new album. You got the new song, mate. So when's the tours kick off?
1: It's crazy. New album's out next Friday, so August 7, and then we're launching it next Saturday night at Miami Marquetta here on the Gold Coast. We'll be heading all over the country. We're playing, I think, at the Tivoli in Brisbane on August 11th as well. Got a big show up there, but very excited, mate.
2: Ah, that's awesome. Brilliant. Yes.
0: I love Casey Barnes, mate.
2: I know you do. Yeah, we both do. He's amazing. You've had, every time we talk to you, mate, there's just something amazing happening for you. So you go from one great thing to the next great thing.
0: Yeah,
2: it's always it's always good to catch up. But yes, mate, this is awesome. We knew it was on the horizon, so we just wanted to say all the best with that.
1: Oh, thank you. Well, here's a little bit of a inside scoop for the listeners. I know you guys are always extremely supportive, but we are on track with all our pre-sales at the moment for the very first time for this album to go number one on the ARIA chart. So anyone listening wants to help, we're trying to encourage everyone to jump on my website and grab a signed vinyl or a CD, or, you know, just to get us to that number one spot. That's the goal. That's what we're trying to get.
2: Of course. Well, all right.
0: Yes.
2: Okay, so get on the socials and get that happening. All right, mate. Well, we got to do this. This has got to happen. Because I said, we go from one good thing to the next good thing. So this is it. This is what we need.
0: Imagine it. Number one on the ARIA charts.
1: Not just number one country. We want to go number one all genre for the very first time. And we're on track to do it. So, yeah, hopefully we can get across the line.
0: Oh, well, we want to help you with that, mate. She does. What a great song. Of course, you know, he's got the NRL theme made for this.
2: That's huge.
0: Can't wait for the tour. It's going to be fantastic. I hope to be on that tour. Well, because I went.
2: Tour?
0: Well,
2: what are you? You're not going on tour.
0: I went backstage,
2: Casey.
0: Oh,
2: okay.
1: Mate, you're always welcome for a sneaky whiskey backstage with us. Both you guys, anytime.
0: Thank you, Casey.
2: You know he loves going on tour and stage with everyone. You know it, Casey. He has to.
1: Oh, we love it. We love it.
2: I know.
0: Oh, mate. Well, all the best. We're away next week, but congratulations on everything.
1: No worries. Enjoy the holiday, guys.
0: All right. Thanks, Casey Barnes. What a legend, Marnie. We love the man. Now, look, talking about superstars, you've got something for us there.
2: Well, Ben Affleck,
0: yeah.
2: He was on Who Wants to Be, his celebrity guest appearance, Who Wants to Be a Millionaire last week. Okay, so he joined forces with Jeopardy champion Jamie Ding, and they cleaned up.
0: Mm-hmm.
2: So Jimmy Kimmel is the host, all right? They had one last question. They did phone a friend, and he took out the prize. This is unbelievable.
0: Yeah, have a listen.
3: I'm here with Jamie and Ben Affleck. They're going for $1 million, and they need your help.
4: All right, I'll see what I can do.
3: And your time starts now.
5: Which turkeys have not been pardoned by a U.S. president? We've got peanut butter and jelly, tater and tot, mac and cheese, and spaghetti and meatball.
4: I mean, anything I give you is going to be a wild guess. Pardon me.
5: Aw. That's okay.
3: Oh, he is like Matt.
6: That poor guy is a straight-up trivia genius, and he had his moment.
3: But listen, you know what? He's smart, because if you don't know it, you don't know it, right?
5: That's true.
6: I don't know, man. I don't know how you feel, but I would bet on Jamie. I would go for it.
5: So we're going to say D, spaghetti and meatball? Yes.
6: Yeah.
5: Let's do this.
6: Let's do it.
0: And here's the answer.
3: Computer, please reveal the correct answer.
0: Wow, Ben Affleck was right.
2: There you go.
6: Jamie, Ben, you just won $1 million for the Eastern Congo Initiative. To be a millionaire. There's your check. We'll be right back with more of Who Wants to Be a Millionaire.
0: Ben Affleck looks more excited than anyone there, Marnie.
2: Well, it's all going into his Eastern Congo Initiative, which he co-founded back in 2010. That's where the dollars are going. So, yeah, they're good on him. Gosh, he took it out. That's huge. And that's your mud.
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9: Centenary Highway has probably been the heaviest road this morning. It's still built up from Darra to Jindalee, but there's no real build-up for the Western Freeway. Ipswich Motorway is slowing as you're approaching Oxley Road. Cunningham Highway looks good, so does the Warrego. There is some build-up for East Street northbound through the CBD. 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
11: Hi there, it's Tony Thompson with your news update. A crime scene has been established following a burglary at a home in Brisbane's West. Police alleged five people armed with baseball bats and a firearm forced their way into a Kenmore home around 3:45 this morning before fleeing a short time later. Follow-up investigations led officers to arrest two men and a woman, with police also recovering a firearm. Any witnesses or anyone with CCTV or dashcam footage to Crime Stoppers. Queensland Rail is stepping up safety at low clearance bridges in Ipswich with bright new red and yellow warning markings now in place at Goodna and Wakaraka. Drivers are being urged to slow down and check their vehicle height before travelling under rail bridges. Move follows more than 50 bridge strikes across the local region in the past year, with Queensland Rail's Claire Hunter warning these crashes can have serious consequences.
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11: It's been revealed funding that was meant for domestic and family violence has been redirected. Minister for Child Safety and Prevention of Domestic and Family Violence, Amanda Cam, fronted state budget estimates last night. The hearing was told 10.5 $2.5 million set aside for victim support had been moved to other areas of her portfolio. And health experts are reminding Aussies to ask for a hepatitis test if they're at risk. A new report warns that unless elimination targets are met by 2030, thousands of people will miss out on being cured and diagnosed. There have been 27 hepatitis B cases and 139 hepatitis C cases recorded in the Westmoreton region this year. Hepatitis Australia CEO Lucy Klein says many people don't realise hepatitis testing isn't part of routine blood screening.
13: So you do need to request the test. And if you're having trouble getting access to testing and treatment, contact Hepatitis Australia through our HepLink program. We can connect anybody anywhere in Australia to great options for testing and treatment.
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15: I'm Harrison Preeve. Canberra is defending its changes to private health following concerns from three states about the impact of abolishing higher rebates for the elderly. The New South Wales, Queensland and Tasmanian health ministers fears this will place more demand on the public system. Federal counterpart Mark Butler's told Seven their concerns are unfounded.
16: We've done some modelling through our officials and it's indicated there'll be a very marginal impact on private health insurance membership.
15: A major defence study is investigating possible links between repeated blast exposure and hidden brain injuries in Australian soldiers. Around 400 ADF personnel will wear helmet sensors during training while blood samples are analysed for proteins linked to traumatic brain injuries. Overseas, where the death toll after a powerful earthquake in Japan has risen to 34, and 55 European football nations will boycott all FIFA competitions until the global body drops plans to create a company featuring private investors to run the World Cup and other events.
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15: The Aussies are further ahead on top of the medal tally at the Comm Games in Glasgow, with day seven now wrapped up. Our athletes bagging another four gold medals overnight, three in the velodrome and one on the track. Geelong's jumped to fifth on the AFL table with a 25-point win over Collingwood at the MCG. Jay Polkinghorne and Ollie Henry finishing with three majors each. And in NRL, a nightmare for the Cowboys with an 82-12 defeat to the Roosters. Sydney playmaker Sam Walker racking up 36 points.
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20: Hi, this is Cody and here's today's weather. Clearing to a fine day, light winds 22 in F and 23 in Ipswich. This is Cody from Tivoli State School on River 949.
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22: It was a bit like that, isn't it?
21: Mm-hmm.
22: It is a bit like that. Oh, yeah, we are having winners. People are beating it. Mm-hmm.
21: Yes.
22: Mm-hmm.
21: Yesterday, no one more and one.
22: Yeah.
21: It's fantastic.
22: Fantastic. All right, off you go. Yeah.
21: 3813 1949, Beat the Bowser.

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2: Shanley's in Grantchester. How are you, Shanley?
3: Good, thanks. Yourself?
2: Very well, mate. You sound like you're on the road. What are you driving? You're running out of fuel?
3: Yeah, I'm actually driving the work ute, actually.
2: Oh, well. Boss will pay for it.
4: Boss will pay for that one. Yeah. All right, Shandley, you know how this works. You've got to yell stop before the Bowser hangs up.
2: You ready?
3: Yep, no worries.
2: Here right, we mate. Go.
0: $80. $84. $88. $95.
2: That's all right. Boss is paying for it. It's all good.
3: Yeah, no worries. Thanks, guys.
4: Oh, mate,
2: that's all right. Have a good weekend, Shanley.
3: Yep, will do.
2: Oh, man.
4: Bye, mate.
2: Wasn't expecting that.
4: No, that's
2: I was
4: the way
2: expecting
4: it goes.
2: Like $1,000 at the end.
4: Were you?
2: Oh. Yeah.
4: I never know what to expect, to be honest. Never know.
2: Well,
4: anyway.
2: Shanley was going one more.
4: yeah. Well, yesterday our guy was like, no one mores. Yeah.
2: Keep yourself and your pets snug with all winter essentials now in store at Sprenger's Rural Traders. 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That's Beat the Bowser.
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5: Traffic on the Western Freeway is looking pretty good this morning, but it's heavy for Centenary Highway, Darra to Jindalee. Ipswich Motorway is a little slow approaching Oxley Road. Logan Motorway has been a good run this morning. There is some build-up for East Street, both directions at Brisbane and Limestone Streets. 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
9: Everyone who joins us on the show, Marnie on a Friday, gets themselves a ticket in the meat tray. $100 to go and spend at Schulte's. 18 sausage varieties. You can't go past it.
10: You cannot.
9: Be fantastic for the barbecue. And Liam's in Haddonvale. How are you, Liam?
11: I'm very well. Thank you both.
9: He told us about the smell down the Bow Desert.
10: You did, buddy.
9: Yes. Yeah.
10: And a few people backed you up there, mate. So, it's not pleasant.
9: No, not at all.
11: No, definitely not.
9: Well, mate, go and enjoy some steak on us for the weekend. Have yourself a barbie.
10: That's a better smell.
11: Awesome. Thank you very much.
9: That's our pleasure. Cheers. Oh, Schulte's is just amazing.
10: I know. You'll be right with that smell, mate. Don't you worry.
11: Yeah.
10: You'll be good.
11: Definitely.
9: All right, mates. No one does it better than Pete, man.
10: That's it.
9: Okay, coming up, big new show on Sunday night on Nine.
10: It's back, yes. So we'll get all the details coming up for you next.
9: River 949.

0: 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The Block is back.
1: Here we go.
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3: Oh, my God! Oh, they're massive!
2: Bigger.
4: Holy.
2: And tougher than ever.
4: 6, 7, 8, 9, 10, breathe.
5: These new blockheads.
4: We're not classy. We swear too much. Rough diamond, eh?
5: Have no idea.
6: My nickname is Big Dog.
7: Zero building experience. I'm trying to learn all these skills, all these, like, terminologies.
6: I'd leave it and go to the gym.
8: That's what I was thinking.
5: What they're in for.
1: 22 seasons of The Block.
0: 22 seasons, Marnie.
3: Oh.
0: And joining us is Shelley Craft. I thought you were only 22 yourself, Shelley.
9: Yeah, 100%, my friend. You know it.
3: Right, all right. We're going to the gorgeous Mount Eliza, which I've just been looking up the spot at. So the Mornington Peninsula, right? That's where we're heading.
0: Yeah,
9: look, I would say it's the gateway to the Mornington Peninsula. Mm-hmm. So it's the closest suburb to Melbourne. It's about a 40-minute drive from the city. So an easy commute if you wanted to move down there. It's a great little village, a great little local community. It's right on the bay. So, again, we're sort of saying, hey, it's the first time we've had bay views. And they're not just bay views. They're extraordinary. They look straight back across the bay to the city of Melbourne. So on a good day, you get the whole skyline there. It'd be a great place to live. It'd be a great place to retire, a great place to raise a family. Just a great place.
3: So just a great place. So what have we got? So we've got 5 luxury homes. Now, they're in 2 distinct precincts. So there's uptown and downtown. Explain that to me because, I'm in Queensland, so how does this work there?
9: Well, ultimately, it's a cul-de-sac, and you've got 3 houses on the high side and 2 houses on the lower side. So the high side get full bay views. The lower side, I guess, in real estate terms, get bay glimpses or water glimpses.
3: When you stand outside on the tippy toes. Yeah, I like it. Mm-hmm.
0: Wow. Okay, well, look, the Block last year, it didn't sort of end that well. So what are the changes in this series? Anything great?
9: It depends how you look at it, I suppose, from a ratings perspective, from a TV perspective.
0: Oh, look,
9: it was a sensation.
0: Yeah, must-watch TV. Must-watch TV. I'm just talking from the...
9: But it certainly pulled on our heartstrings.

0: That's for sure. Two of the houses didn't sell. We had some big wins, of course, but when you're auctioning five pretty similar homes, not just in the same suburb, but on the same street on the same day, that's as real as reality gets. That is the real estate market at the moment, and I can't see it being much easier come the end of the year when we go to auction. But that's what the contestants, you know, they know it, they've got to dig deep, they've got to produce the best house for that market. And we really tried to encourage them this year to think a little bit more seriously about who the buyer is going to be. You know you can renovate, we know you can produce a beautiful home, but does it suit the Mount Eliza market? And that's going to be the big question on auction day.
1: All right. Well, you sound excited. So we are too, Shelley. Yeah, so thank you very much.
2: Thanks, Shelley.
0: Anytime, my friend. Speak to you soon.
1: Yeah, the new season of The Block premieres Sunday, 7 p.m. on Channel 9 and 9. Now, you can't miss it, Marnie.
2: No,
1: must watch
2: this
1: TV.
2: Be awesome, man. Beautiful location, too. Yeah.
1: Thanks, Shel. Now, that's us. Have a great weekend. I'm off to Darwin to meet the relatives.
2: I know.
1: The Premier of the Northern Territory, Chief Minister.
2: Watch this.
1: Knocking on their door. I'll take a video.
2: Yes, he'll put it up on social. You know he
1: when
2: does.
1: When I hit the doorbell.
2: Yeah.
1: See who answers.
2: I can't wait to see what happens. I know you'll ring me.
1: Yeah.
2: Don't ring me from, what is it? The is it? The races? Are you going to the races up there?
1: Yeah.
2: Yeah, don't ring me from there.
1: Darwin Cup.
2: You and Alfie, don't be dialing me at whatever time after a few beverages.
1: No, I won't. But I'm just hoping I won't get hit by security.
2: No.
1: At the Chief Minister's house.
2: Look, that's a guarantee. So watch this space.
1: Have a great weekend.
2: We'll catch
1: you in a week and a half.
2: Yeah, we will.
1: Marnie and Campo, River 949.
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1: River 949 traffic.
11: It's heavy for traffic on Centenary Highway from Sumner through to the Jindalee Bridge. A little bit heavy for Ipswich Motorway eastbound towards Oxley Road, but it looks like traffic's starting to ease, and it's also easing for East Street through the CBD. No delays or problems for the Cunningham or Warraga highways, and also a great run for the Logan Motorway. No delays through Forest Lake. 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If you spot anything on the roads, give us a call on 38131949. It's Carol Park. Another update next hour on River 949.
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12: And it's Tony Thompson with your news update. A date for the committal hearing of Darling Downs man charged with the alleged murder of his mother-in-law is yet to be set. Simon Jones is accused of murdering 61-year-old Krishna Chopra, who was found dead at her Crowsnest home in 2022 after suffering severe head data injuries. The Toowoomba Magistrates Court heard yesterday that more than 40 witnesses could give evidence, with the hearing likely to run for up to 2 weeks once it begins. Imagine refueling Air Force fighter jets at 27,000 feet doing 600 kilometres an hour. That's what RAAF crew and their allies are doing over the Northern Territory at the moment. Bruce Atkinson hitched a ride and joined one of the missions this week.
13: 21 countries and more than 100 planes and personnel are honing their skills in simulated combat during Exercise Pitch Black. A330 passenger jets converted into flying fuel tankers leave Amberley Air Force Base and head to the NT to resupply the fighter jets. I joined 33 Squadron this week and flew on one of the missions. Connor Thomas is at the controls, refuelling 10 fighter jets mid-air, including F-18s, F-35s and Eurofighters. To me, it's complex, but he's at ease.
14: It's great. You're refuelling a lot of procedures you might not normally refuel, so it can be pretty exciting in that sense.
12: Animal welfare advocates will rally in Brisbane this weekend, calling on the Queensland government to shut down greyhound racing. Coalition for the Protection of Greyhounds and Animal Kind allege more than 130 greyhounds were euthanised in Queensland last financial year after being deemed unsuitable for rehoming. Rally will gather at Queen's Garden from 10 a.m. on Saturday. And one of Australia's most celebrated performers, Dami Im, will take to the stage at the Queensland Fringe Festival in Toowoomba next week. The former X Factor winner will perform live at the Empire Theatre on Friday, August 7. Vanessa Amorosi, Jim Jefferies and Wes Carr are also part of the lineup. Details at the official website.
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15: I'm Harrison Preeb. Child safety reforms will take centre stage at today's Attorneys General meeting in Darwin. A national working with children check system among the proposals to stop offenders from moving state to state. Federal Attorney General Michelle Rowland has told the ABC they're committed to strengthening protections.
16: So we have made substantial progress as a Commonwealth, working together with the states and territories to achieve meaningful reform in this area.
15: In WA, fears this morning of rolling Pilbara strikes as unions ramp up industrial action at BHP's Port Hedland Export Terminal. The combined unions have agreed to impose a 24-hour ship loading ban on August 8 and will down tools for another 24-hour stoppage on August 9. It's a major escalation of the 8-hour stoppage earlier this month as workers seek a better pay deal. And overseas, the US military says it's completed a heavy wave of strikes against Iran. The Pentagon says it's in retaliation for attempted ballistic missile attacks on its forces.
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0: River 949, your sport now.
15: Geelong's made it 3 wins in a row in the AFL, down in Collingwood by 25 points last night at the MCG. The Fires were jumped early as the Cats led by 49 points halfway through the second quarter. Coach Craig McRae admits not much was going right.
18: We were 9-1 at some stage, I think, from memory, and the opposition are playing really well and taking their chances, and we looked a bit disconnected at times going forward ourselves. We had plenty of chances early and didn't quite make the most of those, but I was proud how we did fight back.
15: And NRL Cowboys have been humiliated at home in an 82-12 loss to the Roosters.
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21: Looking good as we head into the weekend. 23 the top today, partly cloudy at times. Nice to see blue skies for the moment. Down to 4 degrees Saturday. Possible shower, just a couple of mil. 22, the same for Sunday. Not as cold, 6 degrees start. Then back to work Monday, down to 5. Partly cloudy, 23. Then mostly sunny into Tuesday and Wednesday. Gatton and Raff Bay Samboli, 13. Toowoomba, 12.
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0: The best day of the week. 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River 949's Flashback Friday, and we give you 94 minutes non-stop flashbacks. We're not stopping till we get to the end of the 94 minutes. G'day there, it's Ilya. Let's take you back to 1997.
1: The StarTAC. The world's most wearable cellular phone. Motorola. What you never thought possible.
0: That could be a one-hit wonder, and this could be too. We're rolling them out tomorrow from 9. One-hit wonders weekend, River.

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Flashback Friday, that's the stuff you get. On the best day of the week, 94 minutes non-stop music on River and iHeart. Take us anywhere you go this weekend. First one for August. I know, it's flying. G'day there, it's Ilya. Final few chances with the 5K key song. Hinksy gives the cash away. I've got the next 5K key song just after 11. In the meantime, big song from Alanis' Jagged Little Pill, The Black Sorrows, Rob Thomas flying solo. River.